0: Reports that's all prompted a spike in oil prices.
1: Brent crude jumped as high as $102 a barrel, its highest level since May. That's up from as little as $72 a barrel early this month. The higher oil prices threatened to make inflation worse. That sent Treasury yields higher in the bond market.
0: Ukraine's fired defense minister has rejected President Volodymyr Zelensky's offer to rejoin the government as deputy prime minister for military innovation. Mikhailo Fedorov insists on returning as defense minister to complete his reforms. President Trump's going ahead with new double-digit tariffs on 60 U.S. trading partners. He says they've inadequately enforced bans on goods produced by forced labor. His current 10% levies expire tomorrow. And Lisa Dwyer has a sentencing.
2: The Minnesota man who killed Democratic state lawmaker Melissa Hortman and her husband Mark has been sentenced to spend the rest of his life in prison. Vance Belter went to Hortman's home wearing a tactical uniform and mask about 3:30 in the morning on June 14, 2025. He rang the doorbell while shouting he was a police officer doing a welfare check. Belter shot and killed Melissa and Mark and also a family dog. Belter was sentenced to two life terms plus 40 years after earlier pleading guilty to avoid the death penalty. Survivors of the attack spoke of enduring trauma, but say Belter failed to eliminate Melissa Hortman's spirit and legacy. I'm Lisa Dwyer.
0: This is AP News. Congo's Ebola outbreaks claimed more than 1,000 lives, and global health officials say resources are short.
3: We still have a big gap.
4: Marie-Roseline Belozer at the World Health Organization Africa says there's a huge gap in the funding needed to end the Ebola outbreak.
3: So far, a WHO only required of $115 million, and we only receive $49 million that has been mobilized.
4: Belozer adds, some of the major challenges aside from the funding, the ongoing conflict in the region, misinformation and community distrust of healthcare workers.
3: The misinformation, unfortunately, have a higher speed, you know, than the real information.
4: The WHO says the true scale of the outbreak could be 2 to 4 times larger than official figures currently indicate. I'm Charles de Ledesma.
0: The latest at APnews.com. I'm Ben Thomas. 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
6: We're looking at a nice stretch of weather ahead for northern Maine and western New Brunswick as we end the work week tomorrow and onwards into the weekend. As we work through tonight, expect skies to be mostly clear. It'll be cool, lows in the upper 40s, 9 degrees Celsius. Friday sunshine mixed with a few clouds at times. Highs in the low 80s, 27 degrees Celsius. Friday night, mostly clear skies. Lows in the lower 50s, 11 degrees Celsius. Saturday, mostly sunny. Highs will be around 85, 29 degrees Celsius. Sunday, also mostly sunny skies prevail with highs around 85, 29 degrees Celsius. That's a check on your latest forecast. I'm Precision Weather Meteorologist Steve Adamson for WHOU.

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0: And good stuff coming from David Bowie for our buddy Tyler. You're a photographer, and this is a, like your time.
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WHOU. I'm Tony Lorino. There is an exact moment in time where our phone becomes more than just a phone. It becomes a time waster. The exact moment in the 90s. We've got it pinpointed on tonight's throwback timeline. And if you can remember this and this particular phone, you're going to win some money tonight. Why don't we give it a try coming up in about 45 minutes together?

100.1 WHOU. I'm Tony Dorino. We appreciate you listening tonight. And whenever you need to stay in the know with what's going on around Holton, make sure you give us a follow at WHOUFM.com. 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
0: Portions of this hour's programming are

100.1 WHOU. I'm Tony Lorino. It's tough to do it with two different bands, two different incarnations of your career. This guy did it with three. How about that? With the Babies, Bad English, and solo on this one, you gotta love John Waits and Missing You.

0: Camp and Thomas. President Trump's announced new double-digit tariffs on dozens of U.S. trading partners, charging they've inadequately enforced bans on goods produced by forced labor. Temporary levies he imposed after a stinging defeat at the Supreme Court are set to expire tomorrow. On Monday, Trump also announced new tariffs on Canada. Jennifer King has the latest on that.
1: Prime Minister Mark Carney says they are intensifying negotiations with the U.S. to reach a comprehensive trade deal, but are prepared to respond if President Trump's threat of 50% tariffs comes into effect on August 19th.
2: Everything's on the table if there's no agreement, depending on the outcome of the negotiations.
1: Carney, speaking after a meeting on Prince Edward Island with premiers and territorial leaders, says Canada will continue to build and diversify its economy.
2: We are going to support Canadian families, workers, businesses, full stop.
1: He was asked, even if an agreement is signed, if President Trump can be trusted.
2: It's their self-interest.
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1: I'm Jennifer King.
0: Iranian state media is reporting explosions in at least four areas, including two sites along the Strait of Hormuz. This is U.S. Central Command says it's carrying out more strikes. The Iran war appeared to widen today as Yemen's Houthi rebels claimed attacks on two Saudi oil tankers in the Red Sea. And Saga Magani reports a member of Vice President J.D. Vance's security detail is under investigation.
4: The Secret Service says the probe centers on allegations a detail member compromised operational and information security. It says the internal investigations tied to an MS Now report last week, which said some Secret Service agents privately expressed frustration over the Vance family's last-minute travel. The vice president and his wife recently welcomed their fourth child, the first born to a sitting VP in nearly 150 years. All four kids are under 10. Sagar Magani at the White House.
0: This is AP News. A nun's detention.
5: Sister Leticia Ogbuaja was walking to Sunday Mass last month in McAllen, Texas, in her nun's habit when two armed men approached her.
6: I was very much afraid, with cold sweat. I can just hear my heart.
5: Ogbuaja's attorney says she has for years been granted protection from removal to her native Nigeria because she was likely to face torture there. Since this happened on a Sunday, Ogbuaja said it was heartbreaking she could not go to Mass.
6: I told him, can I go to Mass? Can I just attend Mass? Can I receive communion? And the answer was no.
5: She was released several hours after being detained and is grateful for those who have helped her.
6: Gratitude does not mean I can stay quiet about what happened to me.
5: Ogbuaja has a check-in appointment with ICE next week. I'm Ed Donahue.
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8: We're looking at a nice stretch of weather ahead for northern Maine and western New Brunswick as we end the work week tomorrow and onwards into the weekend. As we work through tonight, expect skies to be mostly clear. It'll be cool, lows in the upper 40s, 9 degrees Celsius. Friday sunshine mixed with a few clouds at times, highs in the low 80s, 27 degrees Celsius. Friday night, mostly clear skies, lows in the lower 50s, 11 degrees Celsius. Saturday, mostly sunny, highs will be around 85, 29 degrees Celsius. Sunday, also mostly sunny skies prevail with highs around 85, 29 degrees Celsius. That's a check on your latest forecast. I'm Precision Weather Meteorologist Steve Adamson for WHOU.

Your home for the classic hits, 100.1 WHOU. Getting in our 90s with tonight's throwback timeline. You know the year, you could win some cash. Let's play together coming up in 8 minutes.

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0: 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If you can correctly text in the year on the timeline, you could win that 100 bucks. In the year we're talking about tonight, King of the Hill premieres, the perfect partner for The Simpsons on Sunday nights with the animation domination. Ooh, we're wasting time on our cell phones. For the first time, the Nokia 6110 phone is released. It has that game Snake that we played in it. Oh, way too much time wasted. Or was it really wasted? You be the judge on that. And on the radio, Matchbox 20 has their big song, 3 AM. It's hitting the charts, and we are all soaking it in what year? 1997, 1998, or 1999? Text your guest to enter and win to 877-909-1989 right now.
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9: 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I'm Chanel Roberts at WHOU, hoping you'll join me for Classics in the Afternoon. 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
2: 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You and I will take a trip down memory lane with the best of the classic hits, requests, the pick of the day, the birthday club, and special guest interviews. Useless information from a head full of it, and even some pretty bad jokes. If this all sounds interesting to you, it's Chris's Morning Show on WHOU. Looking forward to spending some time with you.

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0: What year was it? King of the Hill first premieres on Fox. The Nokia 6110 phone is out with Snake. The video game on it wastes a lot of time there. And this song hits the charts for Matchbox 20 on their way to becoming one of the biggest bands of the 90s. If you guess 1997, you got it. 3 a.m. I must be lonely.

100.1 WHOU Houlton. I'm Tony DeReno. Thank you for listening tonight and hanging with us all throughout Aroostook County. We appreciate it. 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

0: AP News, I'm Ben Thomas. The U.S. military carried out strikes on Iran for a 13th straight night. Central Command saying drone facilities, coastal surveillance, and other sites were targeted. Earlier, President Trump said,
1: "They need more of the same. They're not ready yet. They got some evil intentions."
0: The president also spoke of U.S. casualties.
1: "I had a very sad day yesterday. I went to Dover. 4 great American patriots killed. That's 18 in 2 wars, and one is too many. But it's 18, whereas in Vietnam we lost 200,000, we lost thousands and thousands. In Afghanistan we lost thousands in every war, the Korean War thousands, and these wars all lasted for years, and we want to get it over with."
0: The latest attacks came after Yemen's Iran-backed Houthi rebels said they attacked 2 Saudi oil tankers in the Red Sea, potentially widening the war. That drove international oil prices above $100 per barrel. A day after the U.S. and Saudi Arabia signed an agreement on the development of a civilian nuclear program, Sagar Meghani reports President Trump introduced a condition.
2: A day after the deal was announced, the president says the kingdom must normalize relations with Israel by joining the Abraham Accords.
3: He has said if they don't join the Abraham Accords, the deal is off.
2: White House spokeswoman Caroline Levitt: "The Saudis have made clear normalizing relations with Israel would first require establishing a clear path for Palestinian statehood. That's something Israeli Prime Minister Benjamin Netanyahu has rejected." Sagar Meghani at the White House.
0: President Trump's announced new double-digit tariffs on 60 U.S. trading partners. He says they've inadequately enforced bans on goods produced by forced labor. His current 10% levies expire Friday. And health officials are investigating a possible new outbreak of the parasite Cyclospora. This is AP News. Hawaii's raised the legal age for riding in the bed of a pickup truck.
4: In Hawaii, riding in pickup truck beds is a cherished tradition. Many see it as part of island culture, especially in rural areas. Kimiona Kane:
5: "Sitting in the back of a truck was like a rite of passage."
4: But safety concerns have grown as roads become busier. Lawmakers have now raised the minimum legal age from 12 to 16. Governor Josh Green, who witnessed a truck bed accident in 2023, signed the bill into law. While some residents cherish the practice, others believe it should be banned for safety.
5: "We see this as such an integral part of our Ohana unit, to share, to laugh."
4: The new law is seen as a step towards changing attitudes and improving safety.
5: "You know, hopefully we will never see a day where it's completely outlawed and banned, but, you know, we have to protect people and lives, and so I think that's important as well."
4: I'm Haya Panjwani.
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7: We're looking at a nice stretch of weather ahead for northern Maine and western New Brunswick as we end the work week tomorrow and onwards into the weekend. As we work through tonight, expect skies to be mostly clear. It'll be cool, lows in the upper 40s, 9 degrees Celsius. Friday sunshine mixed with a few clouds at times, highs in the low 80s, 27 degrees Celsius. Friday night, mostly clear skies, lows in the lower 50s, 11 degrees Celsius. Saturday, mostly sunny, highs will be around 85, 29 degrees Celsius. Sunday, also mostly sunny skies prevail with highs around 85, 29 degrees Celsius. That's a check on your latest forecast. I'm Precision Weather Meteorologist Steve Adamson for WHOU.

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1: Coming up next,
0: Juicy. This interview with Billy Joel. And he's like, I almost didn't release this song, but Linda Ronstadt, another great performer in her own right, stepped in and said, you got to. Oh, check it out for yourself. 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One of those must-see interviews, those must-see moments, and the stories you just love hearing behind the songs. We'll get to one of Billy's best, where he tells a lot of stories, too, like a little history lesson. 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

100.1 WHOU. I'm Tony the Reno. If you're going to make a remake, make it different, but make it good. See, this woman got the memo on this one. From the Supremes to this, she made it good. Here's Kim Wilde.

100.1 WHOU. I'm Tony Lorino. We love being a part of the community right alongside you all throughout Fulton and the area, supporting our local businesses, supporting our local schools. It's not just what we talk about. 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

Was she doing black eyeliner back in the day? 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I think she could pull it off. She's got such a vibe, huh? Here's Joan Jett with Black Hearts.

0: It's 1 year of hits for one solid hour. Throwback Nation's late night class reunion. Go! And if these sound familiar...
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0: AP News, I'm Ben Thomas. U.S. military carried out strikes on Iran for a 13th straight night. Central Command saying drone facilities, coastal surveillance, and other sites were targeted. Earlier, President Trump said,
1: "They need more of the same. They're not ready yet. They got some evil intentions."
0: The president also spoke of U.S. casualties.
1: "I had a very sad day yesterday. I went to Dover. Four great American patriots killed. That's 18 in two wars, and one is too many. But it's 18, whereas in Vietnam we lost 200,000, we lost thousands and thousands. In Afghanistan we lost thousands in every war. The Korean War, thousands, and these wars all lasted for years. And we want to get it over with."
0: The latest attacks came after Yemen's Iran-backed Houthi rebels said they attacked two Saudi oil tankers in the Red Sea, potentially widening the war. That drove international oil prices above $100 per barrel. A day after the U.S. and Saudi Arabia signed an agreement on the development of a civilian nuclear program, Sagar Meghani reports President Trump introduced a condition.
2: A day after the deal was announced, the president says the kingdom must normalize relations with Israel by joining the Abraham Accords.
3: He has said if they don't join the Abraham Accords, the deal is off.
2: White House spokeswoman Caroline Levitt: "The Saudis have made clear normalizing relations with Israel would first require establishing a clear path for Palestinian statehood. That's something Israeli Prime Minister Benjamin Netanyahu has rejected." Sagar Meghani at the White House.
0: President Trump's announced new double-digit tariffs on 60 U.S. trading partners. He says they've inadequately enforced bans on goods produced by forced labor. His current 10% levies expire Friday. And health officials are investigating a possible new outbreak of the parasite Cyclospora. This is AP News. Hawaii's raised the legal age for riding in the bed of a pickup truck.
4: In Hawaii, riding in pickup truck beds is a cherished tradition. Many see it as part of island culture, especially in rural areas. Kimiona Kane:
5: "Sitting in the back of a truck was like a rite of passage."
4: But safety concerns have grown as roads become busier. Lawmakers have now raised the minimum legal age from 12 to 16. Governor Josh Green, who witnessed a truck bed accident in 2023, signed the bill into law. While some residents cherish the practice, others believe it should be banned for safety.
5: "We see this as such an integral part of our Ohana unit, to share, to laugh."
4: The new law is seen as a step towards changing attitudes and improving safety.
5: "You know, hopefully we will never see a day where it's completely outlawed and banned, but, you know, we have to protect people and lives, and so I think that's important as well."
4: I'm Haya Pinjwani.
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7: We're looking at a nice stretch of weather ahead for northern Maine and western New Brunswick as we end the work week tomorrow and onwards into the weekend. As we work through tonight, expect skies to be mostly clear. It'll be cool, lows in the upper 40s, 9 degrees Celsius. Friday sunshine mixed with a few clouds at times. Highs in the low 80s, 27 degrees Celsius. Friday night, mostly clear skies. Lows in the lower 50s, 11 degrees Celsius. Saturday, mostly sunny. Highs will be around 85, 29 degrees Celsius. Sunday, also mostly sunny skies prevail with highs around 85, 29 degrees Celsius. That's a check on your latest forecast. I'm Precision Weather Meteorologist Steve Adamson for WHOU.

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0: Class of 1985, it's brought to you by Eggland's Best. Better taste, better nutrition, better eggs. I'm Tony Garino. It was right around this time, summer of 1985, we are all wanting to get a hoverboard. We're all wanting to get a DeLorean. We are all wanting to go back to the future, thanks to all things Doc Brown and Marty McFly. And one of the great songs, the one that Huey Lewis said, I don't know how to write a song about this, but I'm going to try. Be slated. Class of 85, let's find out which one it is and hear it together coming up.
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11: 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You and I will take a trip down memory lane with the best of the classic hits, requests, the pick of the day, the birthday club, and special guest interviews, useless information from a head full of it, and even some pretty bad jokes. If this all sounds interesting to you, it's Chris's Morning Show on WHOU. Looking forward to spending some time with you.

101 WHOU, class of 1985. Late night class reunion is on. I'm Tony the Reno. The one hit wonders get a lot of love, but bands like this, they never get enough. The two hit wonders, Kyrie Eleison, Down the Road That I Must Travel. And this one, it's Mr. Mister for the class of 85.

and WHOU. I'm Tony Marino from downtown Houlton and all throughout the region. We love you listening, and not only on the radio, but on the new WHOU mobile app as well. 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

100.1 WHOU. I'm Tony Dorino, class of 85. It's your late night class reunion with an hour of your hits. Huey Lewis already had Power of Love written when he saw Back to the Future, but they said, we need a song about time travel. He's like, let me see a little bit of the movie. He saw it. This was born. The rest is history. Tell me.

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WHOU. I'm Tony the Reno, class of 1985. It's an hour of your songs in the late night class reunion. Another one of those where, yeah, the song is way better than the movie it's a part of. Vision Quest. Anybody? Kind of a meh movie. But a great song from it from Madonna. Here's Crazy for You.

0: AP News, I'm Ben Thomas. The U.S. military carried out strikes on Iran for a 13th straight night. Central Command saying drone facilities, coastal surveillance, and other sites were targeted. Earlier, President Trump said,
1: "They need more of the same. They're not ready yet. They got some evil intentions."
0: The president also spoke of U.S. casualties.
1: "I had a very sad day yesterday. I went to Dover. Four great American patriots killed. That's 18 in two wars, and one is too many. But it's 18, whereas in Vietnam we lost 200,000, we lost thousands and thousands. In Afghanistan we lost thousands in every war. The Korean War, thousands, and these wars all lasted for years. And we want to get it over with."
0: The latest attacks came after Yemen's Iran-backed Houthi rebels said they attacked two Saudi oil tankers in the Red Sea, potentially widening the war. That drove international oil prices above $100 per barrel. A day after the U.S. and Saudi Arabia signed an agreement on the development of a civilian nuclear program, Sagar Meghani reports President Trump introduced a condition.
2: A day after the deal was announced, the president says the kingdom must normalize relations with Israel by joining the Abraham Accords.
3: He has said if they don't join the Abraham Accords, the deal is off.
2: White House spokeswoman Caroline Levitt: "The Saudis have made clear normalizing relations with Israel would first require establishing a clear path for Palestinian statehood. That's something Israeli Prime Minister Benjamin Netanyahu has rejected." Sagar Meghani at the White House.
0: President Trump's announced new double-digit tariffs on 60 U.S. trading partners. He says they've inadequately enforced bans on goods produced by forced labor. His current 10% levies expire Friday. And health officials are investigating a possible new outbreak of the parasite Cyclospora. This is AP News. Hawaii's raised the legal age for riding in the bed of a pickup truck.
4: In Hawaii, riding in pickup truck beds is a cherished tradition. Many see it as part of island culture, especially in rural areas. Kimiona Kane:
5: "Sitting in the back of a truck was like a rite of passage."
4: But safety concerns have grown as roads become busier. Lawmakers have now raised the minimum legal age from 12 to 16. Governor Josh Green, who witnessed a truck bed accident in 2023, signed the bill into law. While some residents cherish the practice, others believe it should be banned for safety.
5: "We see this as such an integral part of our Ohana unit, to share, to laugh."
4: The new law is seen as a step towards changing attitudes and improving safety.
5: "You know, hopefully we will never see a day where it's completely outlawed and banned, but, you know, we have to protect people and lives, and so I think that's important as well."
4: I'm Haya Pinjwani.
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7: We're looking at a nice stretch of weather ahead for northern Maine and western New Brunswick as we end the work week tomorrow and onwards into the weekend. As we work through tonight, expect skies to be mostly clear. It'll be cool, lows in the upper 40s, 9 degrees Celsius. Friday sunshine mixed with a few clouds at times. Highs in the low 80s, 27 degrees Celsius. Friday night, mostly clear skies. Lows in the lower 50s, 11 degrees Celsius. Saturday, mostly sunny. Highs will be around 85, 29 degrees Celsius. Sunday, also mostly sunny skies prevail with highs around 85, 29 degrees Celsius. That's a check on your latest forecast. I'm Precision Weather Meteorologist Steve Adamson for WHOU.
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0: AP News, I'm Ben Thomas. U.S. military carried out strikes on Iran for a 13th straight night. Central Command saying drone facilities, coastal surveillance, and other sites were targeted. Earlier, President Trump said,
1: "They need more of the same. They're not ready yet. They got some evil intentions."
0: The president also spoke of U.S. casualties.
1: "I had a very sad day yesterday. I went to Dover. Four great American patriots killed. That's 18 in two wars, and one is too many. But it's 18, whereas in Vietnam we lost 200,000, we lost thousands and thousands. In Afghanistan we lost thousands in every war. The Korean War, thousands, and these wars all lasted for years, and we want to get it over with."
0: The latest attacks came after Yemen's Iran-backed Houthi rebels said they attacked two Saudi oil tankers in the Red Sea, potentially widening the war. That drove international oil prices above $100 per barrel. A day after the U.S. and Saudi Arabia signed an agreement on the development of a civilian nuclear program, Sagar Meghani reports President Trump introduced a condition.
2: A day after the deal was announced, the president says the kingdom must normalize relations with Israel by joining the Abraham Accords.
3: He has said if they don't join the Abraham Accords, the deal is off.
2: White House spokeswoman Caroline Levitt: "The Saudis have made clear normalizing relations with Israel would first require establishing a clear path for Palestinian statehood. That's something Israeli Prime Minister Benjamin Netanyahu has rejected." Sagar Meghani at the White House.
0: President Trump's announced new double-digit tariffs on 60 U.S. trading partners. He says they've inadequately enforced bans on goods produced by forced labor. His current 10% levies expire Friday. And health officials are investigating a possible new outbreak of the parasite Cyclospora. This is AP News. Hawaii's raised the legal age for riding in the bed of a pickup truck.
4: In Hawaii, riding in pickup truck beds is a cherished tradition. Many see it as part of island culture, especially in rural areas. Kimiona Kane:
5: "Sitting in the back of a truck was like a rite of passage."
4: But safety concerns have grown as roads become busier. Lawmakers have now raised the minimum legal age from 12 to 16. Governor Josh Green, who witnessed a truck bed accident in 2023, signed the bill into law. While some residents cherish the practice, others believe it should be banned for safety.
5: "We see this as such an integral part of our Ohana unit, to share, to laugh."
4: The new law is seen as a step towards changing attitudes and improving safety.
5: "You know, hopefully we will never see a day where it's completely outlawed and banned, but, you know, we have to protect people and lives, and so I think that's important as well."
4: I'm Haya Pinjwani.
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7: We're looking at a nice stretch of weather ahead for northern Maine and western New Brunswick as we end the work week tomorrow and onwards into the weekend. As we work through tonight, expect skies to be mostly clear. It'll be cool, lows in the upper 40s, 9 degrees Celsius. Friday sunshine mixed with a few clouds at times. Highs in the low 80s, 27 degrees Celsius. Friday night, mostly clear skies. Lows in the lower 50s, 11 degrees Celsius. Saturday, mostly sunny. Highs will be around 85, 29 degrees Celsius. Sunday, also mostly sunny skies prevail with highs around 85, 29 degrees Celsius. That's a check on your latest forecast. I'm Precision Weather Meteorologist Steve Adamson for WHOU.
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0: AP News, I'm Ben Thomas. U.S. military carried out strikes on Iran for a 13th straight night. Central Command saying drone facilities, coastal surveillance, and other sites were targeted. Earlier, President Trump said,
1: "They need more of the same. They're not ready yet. They got some evil intentions."
0: The president also spoke of U.S. casualties.
1: "I had a very sad day yesterday. I went to Dover. Four great American patriots killed. That's 18 in two wars, and one is too many. But it's 18, whereas in Vietnam we lost 200,000, we lost thousands and thousands. In Afghanistan we lost thousands in every war. The Korean War, thousands, and these wars all lasted for years. And we want to get it over with."
0: The latest attacks came after Yemen's Iran-backed Houthi rebels said they attacked two Saudi oil tankers in the Red Sea, potentially widening the war. That drove international oil prices above $100 per barrel. A day after the U.S. and Saudi Arabia signed an agreement on the development of a civilian nuclear program, Sagar Meghani reports President Trump introduced a condition.
2: A day after the deal was announced, the president says the kingdom must normalize relations with Israel by joining the Abraham Accords.
3: He has said if they don't join the Abraham Accords, the deal is off.
2: White House spokeswoman Caroline Levitt: "The Saudis have made clear normalizing relations with Israel would first require establishing a clear path for Palestinian statehood. That's something Israeli Prime Minister Benjamin Netanyahu has rejected." Sagar Meghani at the White House.
0: President Trump's announced new double-digit tariffs on 60 U.S. trading partners. He says they've inadequately enforced bans on goods produced by forced labor. His current 10% levies expire Friday. And health officials are investigating a possible new outbreak of the parasite Cyclospora. This is AP News. Hawaii's raised the legal age for riding in the bed of a pickup truck.
4: In Hawaii, riding in pickup truck beds is a cherished tradition. Many see it as part of island culture, especially in rural areas. Kimiona Kane:
5: "Sitting in the back of a truck was like a rite of passage."
4: But safety concerns have grown as roads become busier. Lawmakers have now raised the minimum legal age from 12 to 16. Governor Josh Green, who witnessed a truck bed accident in 2023, signed the bill into law. While some residents cherish the practice, others believe it should be banned for safety.
5: "We see this as such an integral part of our Ohana unit, to share, to laugh."
4: The new law is seen as a step towards changing attitudes and improving safety.
5: "You know, hopefully we will never see a day where it's completely outlawed and banned, but, you know, we have to protect people and lives, and so I think that's important as well."
4: I'm Haya Panjwani.
0: More news at apnews.com. 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
7: We're looking at a nice stretch of weather ahead for northern Maine and western New Brunswick as we end the work week tomorrow and onwards into the weekend. As we work through tonight, expect skies to be mostly clear. It'll be cool, lows in the upper 40s, 9 degrees Celsius. Friday, sunshine mixed with a few clouds at times. Highs in the low 80s, 27 degrees Celsius. Friday night, mostly clear skies. Lows in the lower 50s, 11 degrees Celsius. Saturday, mostly sunny. Highs will be around 85, 29 degrees Celsius. Sunday, also mostly sunny skies prevail with highs around 85, 29 degrees Celsius. That's a check on your latest forecast. I'm Precision Weather Meteorologist Steve Adamson for WHOU.
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0: Hey, don't forget to tune in every morning here on WHOU from 6 to 10 a.m. for Chris's Morning Show. You and I will take a trip down memory lane with the best of the classic hits, requests, the pick of the day, the birthday club, and special guest interviews. Useless information from a head full of it, and even some pretty bad jokes. If this all sounds interesting to you, it's Chris's Morning Show on WHOU. Looking forward to spending some time with you.
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0: 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I have no formal training, no certificates. 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

0: AP News, I'm Ben Thomas. U.S. military carried out strikes on Iran for a 13th straight night. Central Command saying drone facilities, coastal surveillance, and other sites were targeted. Earlier, President Trump said,
1: "They need more of the same. They're not ready yet. They got some evil intentions."
0: The president also spoke of U.S. casualties.
1: "I had a very sad day yesterday. I went to Dover. Four great American patriots killed. That's 18 in two wars, and one is too many. But it's 18, whereas in Vietnam we lost 200,000, we lost thousands and thousands. In Afghanistan we lost thousands in every war, the Korean War thousands, and these wars all lasted for years, and we want to get it over with."
0: The latest attacks came after Yemen's Iran-backed Houthi rebels said they attacked two Saudi oil tankers in the Red Sea, potentially widening the war. That drove international oil prices above $100 per barrel. A day after the U.S. and Saudi Arabia signed an agreement on the development of a civilian nuclear program, Sagar Meghani reports President Trump introduced a condition.
2: A day after the deal was announced, the president says the kingdom must normalize relations with Israel by joining the Abraham Accords.
3: He has said if they don't join the Abraham Accords, the deal is off.
2: White House spokeswoman Caroline Levitt: "The Saudis have made clear normalizing relations with Israel would first require establishing a clear path for Palestinian statehood. That's something Israeli Prime Minister Benjamin Netanyahu has rejected." Sagar Meghani at the White House.
0: President Trump's announced new double-digit tariffs on 60 U.S. trading partners. He says they've inadequately enforced bans on goods produced by forced labor. His current 10% levies expire Friday. And health officials are investigating a possible new outbreak of the parasite Cyclospora. This is AP News. Hawaii's raised the legal age for riding in the bed of a pickup truck.
4: In Hawaii, riding in pickup truck beds is a cherished tradition. Many see it as part of island culture, especially in rural areas. Kimiona Kane:
5: "Sitting in the back of a truck was like a rite of passage."
4: But safety concerns have grown as roads become busier. Lawmakers have now raised the minimum legal age from 12 to 16. Governor Josh Green, who witnessed a truck bed accident in 2023, signed the bill into law. While some residents cherish the practice, others believe it should be banned for safety.
5: "We see this as such an integral part of our Ohana unit, to share, to laugh."
4: The new law is seen as a step towards changing attitudes and improving safety.
5: "You know, hopefully we will never see a day where it's completely outlawed and banned, but, you know, we have to protect people and lives, and so I think that's important as well."
4: I'm Haya Panjwani.
0: More news at apnews.com. 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
7: We're looking at a nice stretch of weather ahead for northern Maine and western New Brunswick as we end the work week tomorrow and onwards into the weekend. As we work through tonight, expect skies to be mostly clear. It'll be cool, lows in the upper 40s, 9 degrees Celsius. Friday sunshine mixed with a few clouds at times. Highs in the low 80s, 27 degrees Celsius. Friday night, mostly clear skies. Lows in the lower 50s, 11 degrees Celsius. Saturday, mostly sunny. Highs will be around 85, 29 degrees Celsius. Sunday, also mostly sunny skies prevail with highs around 85, 29 degrees Celsius. That's a check on your latest forecast. I'm Precision Weather Meteorologist Steve Adamson for WHOU.
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0: AP News, I'm Ben Thomas. U.S. military carried out strikes on Iran for a 13th straight night. Central Command saying drone facilities, coastal surveillance, and other sites were targeted. Earlier, President Trump said,
1: "They need more of the same. They're not ready yet. They got some evil intentions."
0: The president also spoke of U.S. casualties.
1: "I had a very sad day yesterday. I went to Dover. Four great American patriots killed. That's 18 in two wars, and one is too many. But it's 18, whereas in Vietnam we lost 200,000, we lost thousands and thousands. In Afghanistan we lost thousands in every war. The Korean War, thousands, and these wars all lasted for years. And we want to get it over with."
0: The latest attacks came after Yemen's Iran-backed Houthi rebels said they attacked two Saudi oil tankers in the Red Sea, potentially widening the war. That drove international oil prices above $100 per barrel. A day after the U.S. and Saudi Arabia signed an agreement on the development of a civilian nuclear program, Sagar Meghani reports President Trump introduced a condition.
2: A day after the deal was announced, the president says the kingdom must normalize relations with Israel by joining the Abraham Accords.
3: He has said if they don't join the Abraham Accords, the deal is off.
2: White House spokeswoman Caroline Levitt: "The Saudis have made clear normalizing relations with Israel would first require establishing a clear path for Palestinian statehood. That's something Israeli Prime Minister Benjamin Netanyahu has rejected." Sagar Meghani at the White House.
0: President Trump's announced new double-digit tariffs on 60 U.S. trading partners. He says they've inadequately enforced bans on goods produced by forced labor. His current 10% levies expire Friday. And health officials are investigating a possible new outbreak of the parasite Cyclospora. This is AP News. Hawaii's raised the legal age for riding in the bed of a pickup truck.
4: In Hawaii, riding in pickup truck beds is a cherished tradition. Many see it as part of island culture, especially in rural areas. Kimiona Kane:
5: "Sitting in the back of a truck was like a rite of passage."
4: But safety concerns have grown as roads become busier. Lawmakers have now raised the minimum legal age from 12 to 16. Governor Josh Green, who witnessed a truck bed accident in 2023, signed the bill into law. While some residents cherish the practice, others believe it should be banned for safety.
5: "We see this as such an integral part of our Ohana unit, to share, to laugh."
4: The new law is seen as a step towards changing attitudes and improving safety.
5: "You know, hopefully we will never see a day where it's completely outlawed and banned, but, you know, we have to protect people and lives, and so I think that's important as well."
4: I'm Haya Panjwani.
0: More news at apnews.com. I'm Ben Thomas. 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
7: We're looking at a nice stretch of weather ahead for northern Maine and western New Brunswick as we end the work week tomorrow and onwards into the weekend. As we work through tonight, expect skies to be mostly clear. It'll be cool, lows in the upper 40s, 9 degrees Celsius. Friday sunshine mixed with a few clouds at times, highs in the low 80s, 27 degrees Celsius. Friday night, mostly clear skies, lows in the lower 50s, 11 degrees Celsius. Saturday, mostly sunny, highs will be around 85, 29 degrees Celsius. Sunday, also mostly sunny skies prevail with highs around 85, 29 degrees Celsius. That's a check on your latest forecast. I'm Precision Weather Meteorologist Steve Adamson for WHOU.
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0: Breaking news. I'm Marcela Sanchez. The Trump administration is unveiling double-digit tariffs on dozens of countries. The temporary 10% levies end today. The AP's Jennifer King has more.
1: President Trump is citing human rights abuses to impose new tariffs of 10 to 12.5% on products from 60 countries, citing their failure to enforce an import ban on goods produced with forced labor. The announcement came just as the 150-day clock runs out on temporary 10% levies he imposed after the Supreme Court struck down his larger tariffs from February. Under Section 301 of the 1974 Trade Act, the president is permitted to impose such taxes. A statement from U.S. Trade Representative Jamison Greer says the action will begin to correct what is both a human rights abuse and distortive trade practice. Some products are exempted from the new levies, including oil, gas, fertilizer, and duty-free items protected under the U.S.-Mexico-Canada agreement. Jennifer King, Washington.
0: Protesters are demanding accountability following the fatal police shooting of a homeless man in Madison, Wisconsin. Police shot and killed 38-year-old Corey Durrell Ruiz on Wednesday. Police say Ruiz had injured an officer with a knife. Officials are now reviewing widely circulated bystander videos of the incident. But one key perspective will be missing: footage from the officer's body-worn cameras. That's because Madison does not require police to wear them. The U.S. military says it carried out a 13th night of strikes against Iran. It said the strikes aimed to degrade Iran's ability to threaten civilian and commercial ships. Bahrain sounded warning sirens earlier today to warn residents of incoming fire. Congo's health ministry says Ebola has killed more than 1,000 people. It's been called the fastest moving Ebola outbreak ever, with all of the victims dying in just over 2 months. This is AP News. The AP's Lisa Dwyer reports that Salman Rushdie is once again testifying in a courtroom.
2: 4 years after being stabbed on stage, Salman Rushdie sat across a New York courtroom from his convicted attacker, Hadi Mattar, at Mattar's federal terrorism trial, telling jurors about the ambush that nearly killed him, blinding him in one eye, in the 2022 attack at a cultural center where Rushdie was scheduled to speak about threats to writers and artists. Mattar is currently serving a 25-year state prison sentence for his attempted murder charge conviction. In the federal terrorism trial, prosecutors say Mattar was acting on an Iranian leader's 1989 call for Rushdie's death because of Rushdie's novel, The Satanic Verses. I'm Lisa Dwyer.
0: 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I'm Marcela Sanchez, AP News.
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4: We're looking at a nice stretch of weather ahead for northern Maine and western New Brunswick as we end the work week tomorrow and onwards into the weekend. As we work through tonight, expect skies to be mostly clear. It'll be cool, lows in the upper 40s, 9 degrees Celsius. Friday sunshine mixed with a few clouds at times, highs in the low 80s, 27 degrees Celsius. Friday night, mostly clear skies, lows in the lower 50s, 11 degrees Celsius. Saturday, mostly sunny, highs will be around 85, 29 degrees Celsius. Sunday, also mostly sunny skies prevail with highs around 85, 29 degrees Celsius. That's a check on your latest forecast. I'm Precision Weather Meteorologist Steve Adamson for WHOU.
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0: Marcela Sanchez. A series of explosions were heard near a military base hosting U.S. forces in northern Iraq. This came hours after the U.S. military said it had wrapped up its 13th night of strikes against Iran. The AP's Ben Thomas reports the U.S. military said the strikes aimed to degrade Iran's ability to threaten civilian and commercial ships.
1: They need more of the same.
2: President Trump Thursday saying while Iran is looking for a deal,
1: they're not ready yet. They got some evil intentions.
2: A short while later, U.S. Central Command announced the latest round of strikes, saying drone facilities, coastal surveillance, and other sites were targeted. Iranian state media reported explosions in the port city of Bandar Abbas, a critical hub for moving military supplies on the Strait of Hormuz, and Keshem Island, home to naval assets including drone boats that can attack vessels in the strait. But Iranian state TV's also been airing footage it says shows missile launches at U.S. allies in the region. But Trump maintains,
1: they have no radar, they have no anti-aircraft, they have no nothing, other than their mean. And they're smart, and they still have some capability.
2: I'm Ben Thomas.
0: President Trump is imposing double-digit tariffs on dozens of countries today. The new tariffs come as his previous temporary 10% worldwide tariffs expired today. Officials are gathering today in Windsor, Ontario, to celebrate the opening of the new U.S.-Canada bridge over the Detroit River. The Gordie Howe International Bridge opens to traffic Monday. The celebration was supposed to be on the bridge deck with officials from both countries, but Canada said no to a joint gathering after Trump this week suddenly announced 50% tariffs on Canadian goods entering the U.S. World shares are mixed and oil prices fell. This is AP News. Firefighters in the Madrid region are battling three wildfires while intense fires continue to rage in southern France, prompting evacuations.
3: Spain authorities are evacuating at least 10,000 people as three declared wildfires approach properties in the southwest zone of the Madrid region. Emergency services battle the blazes in San Martin, Villa del Prado and Pelayos de la Presa. The Madrid 112 emergency service issued an alert at around midnight local time that the region is in a critical situation of multiple forest fires of an extreme nature. Meanwhile, France is faring little better in the summer's dry extreme heat. Intense fires are raging near the Arcachon Basin in Gironde, southwestern France, and have burned over 20,000 acres, prompting the evacuation of tens of thousands of people, including several villages on the Cap Ferret Peninsula. I'm Charles de Ledesma.
0: And I'm Marcela Sanchez, AP News.
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5: Good Friday morning, everybody. Hope you had a good day yesterday. Looks like we've got a fine-looking weather pattern ahead right into the weekend. Today, mostly sunny. High temperature in the low 80s. That's 27 Celsius. Tonight, mainly clear. Low in the low 50s or 11 Celsius. For tomorrow, Saturday, mostly sunny. High around 85 or 29 Celsius. And we'll do it again Sunday. Sunday, partly sunny, high near 85 or 29 Celsius. Have a good day and a good weekend. This is Precision Weather meteorologist Wayne Mahar for WHOU.
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WHOU, the shadows of the night. Pat Benatar, 614, 714 Atlantic Time is Chris's morning show. Back again. Here we are. Yeah, it's Friday. Friday! Hairband Friday and all the stuff that goes along with Friday. Going to do a little boogie and I'm going to blame it on it too. And boogie all over the place all weekend long. Here are the Jacksons.

0: History's greatest leader had to start somewhere. Experience the untold story of young Washington, playing this week at the Temple Theater in historic downtown Holton. 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
9: Hi, this is Keith Richards.
10: It's really me. This is Elton John.

WHOU, the Island Girl, Elton John for you at 625, 725 Atlantic time on a Friday morning with Chris on the morning show. 55 degrees to start your day. That's 13 on the Celsius scale. Expected to get up around 82 degrees today. Nice and sunny weather, too. Nice. 84 on Saturday, sunshine. 84 again on Sunday. Lots of sunshine. Beautiful weekend. 84 on Monday with sunshine and right around 80 with mostly sunny skies on Tuesday, and looking really good through the week, too. Yeah, just maybe some afternoon thunder showers. That's about it. That's the only possibility of any precipitation that I see in the next 7 days. So, not bad. We'll take it.

0: WHOU, she works hard for the money. Donna Summer for you, 635, 735 Atlantic time. Are you ready for the weekend? I sure am. Family fun day is going to be a good thing to do. You're looking for something to do on Saturday and Sunday, July 25th and 26th, 10 a.m. to 4 p.m. Cedars Variety. It's all happening. Our House of Bounce is going to be there celebrating 1 year in business. 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

WHOU and Jamie's crying. Uh-oh, we're all in trouble now. Van Halen is 6:45, 7:45 Atlantic time, cruising through this Friday morning. Got everything going on today. You know, we got the birthday club coming your way at 7:45, and we got, we get the pick of the day at 8:45. It's going to be a big day. It really is. A lot of stuff planned for you, and it's going to be fun, and I can't wait. Well, I can. I want to kind of savor the music and the day. You know what I mean? Right? Don't want to rush it by. It's Friday. It's a good feeling.

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0: AP News, I'm Marcela Sanchez. President Trump's latest set of tariff hikes has provoked heated objections from the U.S.'s trading partners. The administration has announced extra tariffs of 10 to 12.5% on 60 countries. Trump has said the countries failed to adequately enforce a ban on goods made with forced labor. Australian Trade Minister Don Farrell has slammed them as unjustified.
1: We believe that amongst all of the countries in the world, Australia does take the issue of slavery, modern slavery, seriously, and will continue to do that.
0: The new tariffs come as Trump's previous temporary 10% worldwide tariffs expired today. Explosions were heard today near a military base hosting U.S. forces in northern Iraq, as the U.S. military said it carried out a 13th night of strikes against Iran. U.S. Central Command said the strikes aimed to degrade Iran's ability to threaten civilian and commercial ships. Residents of Madison, Wisconsin are demanding answers after a man was shot and killed by police. The AP's Donna Warder has more.
2: The police shooting of a man being arrested by officers in Madison, Wisconsin has prompted protests. And words from State Representative Francesca Hall.
3: We cannot protect a system that continues to rain harm and terror.
2: Madison Police Chief John Patterson says officers were trying to arrest a man after getting a report that someone was trying to break into parked vehicles. Patterson says the man injured an officer with a knife and that officer shot him. In cell phone videos circulating on social media, three gunshots could be heard. Patterson says that's just one perspective of what happened. I'm Donna Warder.
0: More stories at apnews.com. This is AP News. The Food and Drug Administration is investigating a new outbreak involving the diarrhea-causing parasite Cyclospora. The AP's Ed Donahue reports.
4: The products linked to the illness have not been identified. Where the cases are located have not been revealed. Days ago, Health Secretary Robert F. Kennedy Jr. was asked about Cyclospora.
5: We do have the outbreak under control. We have done extensive forensics, epidemiological forensics. And we've identified the source of the outbreak.
4: Federal officials had said the focus is on lettuce from Taylor Farms as the source of a separate multi-state outbreak. Iceberg lettuce grown in central Mexico has been recalled. Cyclospora is a microscopic parasite that infects mostly vegetables that comes in contact with human feces. Ed Donahue, Washington.
0: And I'm Marcela Sanchez, AP News.
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7: It'll be mostly sunny today with a high temperature in the low 80s or 27 Celsius. Tonight, generally clear sky, low in the low 50s or 11 Celsius. Tomorrow, Saturday, we'll get the weekend started, mostly sunny and a little bit warmer. High near 85 or 29 Celsius. And on Sunday, partly sunny, high once again near 85 or 29 Celsius. This is Precision Weather meteorologist Wayne Mahar for WHOU.
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WHOU 100.1 FM. I'm all right. It's a true story. I'm all right. Kenny Loggins for you this morning. 7:12, 8:12 Atlantic time. Chris's morning show. Getting ready to take on the weekend. Kind of liking that. Coming up tomorrow, the International Food Festival. It's the 5th annual International Food Festival. Just a day away. Saturday, July 25th, 2026. And starts at 1 p.m. It all gets underway in Holton Middle High School, right at 7 Bird Street in Holton. Now, let me tell you, if you've never been to one, you should go. If you've been to one, you already know. It's pretty cool. And you know what? It's getting bigger and better every single year.

required, and you'll get to eat foods from all over the world. 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I hope you're going to be there. 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So looking forward to it, and looking forward to hanging out with you too.

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I'm having fun. Way too much. It is the 24th day of July, 2026. Christmas morning show, Friday morning edition.

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3: 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This includes members who stop by, check in, and then have to leave. 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Those who stay for the business meeting, which begins at 12:30 p.m., will hear updates on the co-op's progress. They will also qualify for the drawing of the Old Town Canoe and additional drawings for smaller prizes throughout the business meeting. For more information on Eastern Maine Electric's annual meeting, watch your mail or visit our website at emec.com. 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

WHOU in the heart of the night. It's Poco. I love that song. 741, 841 Atlantic time. We're getting close to the birthday club. It's coming up shortly. But not before I tell you about Christmas in July. Did you hear about it? Santa is coming to town. Santa, can you believe it? In the summertime, he's taking some special time out of his vacation between now and Christmas. And going to hang out for Christmas in July at JMM Services on Saturday from 9 to 11 a.m. Santa will be there. And, well, I know Santa for a fact. I know he likes to fish. And he's going to be fishing for some savings. I think they have some fish out there. And if you can hook them, you can get savings from 10 to up to 50% off at JMM Services gift shop. It's a pretty big deal. Throw a line and join Santa and see what you can hook for a great savings, huh? It's happening. JMM Services, Christmas in July on Saturday. Santa is going fishing for savings. Should be a really good time. We'd love to see you there. And WHOU, by the way, will be broadcasting live from 9 to 11 a.m. before they go up to the International Food Festival and enjoy. I'm going to be there, as a matter of fact, in both places. And Santa will be at JMM. So it's going to be an absolutely awesome day. Saturday is shaping up to be absolutely incredible.

Oh, the rambling, gambling man. 747, 847 Atlantic time. You know what that means. 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It is a lot. Okay, we're going to check the celebrities, and then our own local celebrities. J-Lo, Jennifer Lopez, is celebrating her 57th birthday today. Michael Richards is 77. Chris Sarandon turning 84. Linda Carter, Wonder Woman herself, 75 years old today. Gus Van Sant is 74. Barry Bonds turning 62. Karl Malone is 63 years old today. Let's see. Kadeem Hardison is 61. Kristen Chenoweth turning 58 years old today. Laura Layton is 58 as well. Patty Jenkins is 55 years old today. Rose Byrne is 47. Summer Glau, you'll remember her from Firefly, most likely, turning 45 today. Elizabeth Moss is 44 years old today. Anna Paquin is 44. Mara Wilson turns 39. And I think, is that it? Yep, I think that's it. Them are those. Those are them. All the celebrities who are celebrating birthdays today. Now our own local celebrities. Ellie Grant. Ellie, happy 22nd birthday from Fred and Renee, otherwise known as Dad and Mom. Happy birthday, Ellie. Cortland Carmichael is celebrating a birthday today. Cortland, happy birthday to you. Kelly Irish, happy birthday. Haseeba Epperly, happy birthday. Timmy Russell, having a birthday today. So's Rob Moran. Rob, happy birthday. Let's see. Kevin Carpenter celebrates a birthday today. Happy birthday to you. Dale Clifford Jr., happy birthday. Let's see here. Linda Drake also celebrating a birthday today. So's John Eastman. Happy birthday to you. Kathy Morris celebrates today, and so does the incomparable Deb Clark. Deb Clark celebrating a birthday today. One more. Tammy Gertz. Happy birthday, sis. Have a super day. You deserve it for all you do. Much love from your favorite sister. And that's it for the birthday club for today. Is that it? That is it. I think so. Oh, no, wait. We got one on Saturday. Oh, yeah, that's right. We got one on Saturday. I forgot all about that. We have a few, actually. So I'm going to run down the Saturday birthdays now. Happy 9th birthday, Yasmina Bossy. Yazzie. Love the Massachusetts Browns. See you at Nickerson Lake in August. So pretty nice. All right. That's pretty cool. Let's see. Is there anybody else? Let's see here. Yes, there is. John DeVoe celebrating on Saturday. So is Ryan Hill. Happy birthday. Scott Hannington celebrates on Saturday. Joy Duncan, happy birthday to you. Paul Stockley celebrates. Taryn Bishop is on Saturday. Peter Fitzpatrick. Pita, happy birthday to you. Heidi Hall celebrates on Saturday as well. Tennille McSweeney Nason, happy birthday. Let's see here. Stacy Knapp celebrating on Sunday. Happy birthday to you. So's Claudia Rich Smith. Happy birthday. Tracy Hall. Tracy, happy birthday to you. Brian Barton also celebrating. Happy birthday. And I think that is actually it. We made it. We made it through all the birthdays that are happening right straight through the weekend. Okay, we got them all. All right, happy birthday, everybody. We'll be back and do the birthday club all over again on Monday. We'll do it on Monday. I swear, we will.

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0: Philippine News, I'm Marcela Sanchez. Wisconsin community groups are calling for accountability following Wednesday's police shooting of a 38-year-old man. AP correspondent Donna Warder reports.
1: The Madison, Wisconsin community has set up a memorial of flowers and signs in the middle of the street where police on Wednesday shot and killed Corey Durrell Ruiz, a 38-year-old homeless man. Police say Ruiz had wounded an officer with a knife while resisting arrest. Madison resident Abby Smith says since she's lived in the neighborhood, there have been three police-involved shootings.
2: It's just not okay. It looked like an execution to me.
1: Mayor Satya Rhodes Conway is promising a rigorous investigation.
3: You should not lose your life as a result of an encounter with law enforcement.
1: Court records show Ruiz had been in and out of jail over the past decade, but Common Council President Sabrina Madison says he could have been anyone.
4: My first thought is, when the officer is walking away, why isn't he walking away in cuffs?
1: I'm Donna Warder.
0: Officials will be reviewing widely circulated bystander videos of the incident. However, one key perspective won't be included: footage from the officer's body-worn cameras. That's because the city of Madison does not require its police to wear them. The Trump administration's new 10 to 12.5% tariffs on imports from 60 trading partners are now in effect. President Trump says these countries did not adequately enforce a ban on goods made with forced labor. The new tariffs kicked in just as Trump's temporary 10% worldwide tariffs expired at midnight. Forecasters say Hurricane Fausto has strengthened into a Category 2 storm in the Pacific Ocean and is expected to approach the Hawaiian Islands next week. More stories at apnews.com. This is AP News. A nun in Texas is speaking out about being detained by ICE. The AP's Ed Donahue has the story.
5: Sister Leticia Ogbuaja was walking to Sunday Mass last month in McAllen, Texas, in her nun's habit, when two armed men approached her.
6: I was very much afraid.
5: Ogbuaja's attorney says she has for years been granted protection from removal to her native Nigeria because she was likely to face torture there. Since this happened on a Sunday, Ogbuaja said it was heartbreaking she could not go to Mass.
6: Even when I told him, can I go to Mass? Can I just attend Mass? Can I receive communion? And the answer was no.
5: She was released several hours after being detained and is grateful for those who have helped her.
6: Gratitude does not mean I can stay quiet about what happened to me.
5: Ogbuaja has a check-in appointment with ICE next week. I'm Ed Donahue.
0: And I'm Marcela Sanchez, AP News.
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8: Good Friday morning, everybody. Hope you had a good day yesterday. Looks like we've got a fine looking weather pattern ahead right into the weekend. Today, mostly sunny. High temperature in the low 80s. That's 27 Celsius. Tonight, mainly clear. Low in the low 50s or 11 Celsius. For tomorrow, Saturday, mostly sunny. High around 85 or 29 Celsius. And we'll do it again Sunday. Sunday, partly sunny. High near 85 or 29 Celsius. Have a good day and a good weekend. This is Precision Weather meteorologist Wayne Mahar for WHOU.
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WHOU and a flock of seagulls requested music here at the place where you get all of that, because we're live and we're local, and we answer the phones and do that kind of, and answer messages and text messages and all that other stuff. Yeah, it's all going on right here. You're actually getting a live show. We're here. We're doing it as we speak. It's pretty cool, right? You don't get that everywhere.

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Oh, yeah. The Disco Inferno. You remember the Tramps from back in the day. 825, 925 Atlantic time. It's Chris's morning show, and we're having an absolute blast here today. I'm going to continue on, too. Got the pick of the day all picked out. It's a tough one. It is a tough one. Well, I'll give you a hint when we get a little bit closer. But, yeah, might get you today. Maybe some scratching heads when we get to the pick of the day at 8:45. You just got to identify the artist of the song. We'll see. We'll see if you got your smarty pants on. 8:45-ish, right around then. It's Hairband Friday, too. Speaking of hairbands, how about a real classic hairband tune right now?

WHOU. You better get used to it. You better. It's 8:32, 9:32 Atlantic time as we cruise through this Friday morning. Can you believe another week has just like flown away? Boom, it's gone. I'm already ready for Monday. No, I'm going to enjoy the weekend. We got so many things to do, so many places to be. It's going to be a fun weekend. I'm already looking forward to it. Get all my stuff all lined up and ready. Get my equipment all charged up. Well, it's going to be great. We'll talk a little bit more about that here in a couple of minutes. But it's going to be an awesome weekend. Weather-wise, looking absolutely faboo. Yeah, that's another word I made up. It's short for fabulous. You know what I mean? Yes, you do. Okay, so 82, the expected high today in sunshine. 84 on Saturday, 84 again on Sunday, 84 again on Monday, and 80 on Tuesday. And looking forward to from that, it still looks pretty good, you know. maybe a thunderstorm on Wednesday. I can look as far ahead as Thursday. Maybe a thunderstorm chance on Thursday in the afternoon. But other than that, we're looking at mid-70s and 80s and 80s and 80s and 80s. Oh, it is going to be gorgeous. We'll just we'll enjoy this time while we can. February, we know what that's like.

WHOU, bang it on my heart. That's the outfield for you at 8:48, 9:48 Atlantic time, Chris's morning show. Time for the pick of the day. I worked on this one all morning. I knew what I was going to do, and I looked up some information because I wanted to be right. I wanted to be correct. I wanted to disseminate the proper information that was correct, you know, because I've been known to not know everything. You and me both, right? Anyway, we're playing Hairband Friday, so this is how this is going to work today. It's a little bit different. It's, instead of a movie soundtrack song, and they got the song on the movie soundtrack because it was a popular song and lended credibility to the movie, we're going to do it the other way around today. Now, these guys only had one hit, and this was not huge. It was not a huge hit, but it was big enough. It definitely made the charts, and it was a popular song. You're going to recognize it. Whether or not you know who it is who did this song, well, that's going to be the separation point right there. Okay, so this time, it's a movie that contracted the song. So the song was made before the movie, and so was the video. And they got video of the stars from the movie, and they used the video and the music to promote the movie, and the other way around. It was made for the movie. So, and it's a hair band from back in the day. Are you ready? All right. 207-521-0221. You understand the assignment now, correct? All right. 207-521-0221. You call or text and tell me who it is that does this song. Smarty Pants, you will earn them, and you'll be in for the free market pizza that we're giving away before 10 o'clock this morning. Could be you. All you got to do is tell me who this is.

0: Oh, never say die. That's a pump me up song. You remember from back in the day? Did you? So many songs in the 80s were part of the movie soundtrack, but that song was designed for that movie rather than just being part of the movie soundtrack after the fact, after it was a super popular song. You know what I mean? So anyway, they gave that song a little bit of a boost and gave that band a little bit of a boost, and it was fun playing the pick of the day today. Oh, we got some smarty pants. Can't believe how many people actually got that one. You guys are awesome. Tony and Twyla, super duper smarty pants to you guys, because you were the first ones through with the correct answer, and it was tough today. It really was. Matt in Island Falls got it right. Good job, Matt. Let's see here. East Grand John. Go Red Sox. Yes, I'm with you, East Grand John. And you're correct, too. Good job. Deb LaRosa, Deb, that was a toughie. I am impressed. Shelby Sabatis knew who it was, too. Good job. Jamie Michaud, she comes through on all the hair bands. She's just got a deep, deep, deep knowledge. Steve Long, good job, man. You got it right. Steve Mine, also getting it right today. The Rock, got it right today. Way to go, Rock. Twyla, you texted anyway. Twyla's in. All right, good job. Oh, let's see here. Lisa Condon got it right. Good job, good job. Harry Shaw, no question, you got it right. Way to go, pal. That was a real tough one. Rick from Buxton knew exactly who it was. Fig got it today. Good job, Fig. Sue Phipps knew. Good job. Debbie Kenyon got it right. Happy Friday to you as well. Oh, yeah. Court and Kirk from Beale's Country Store checking in again today with the right answer. Good job. Gail Sear knew who it was. Ron Sillaboy. Let's see here. You got part of it. Oh, you got the movie right, Ron. You got the movie right, but the name of the band. Yeah, that was a tough one. It really was. Dave Smith of Napa fame, you did the same thing. I know, yeah. Randy Wright got it right. Good job. God, way to go, man. Let's see here. No, I just don't know. Okay, that's a good one. Scott Thurlow from Pelletier Ford in Lincoln, Maine. Good job. You got it right. Dimebag Dave from Massachusetts. You're in again. Way to go. Some great guesses, and I think that's it. Yeah, that looks like the end of the list of smarty pants for today. And you want to know who it was? All right, it was from the movie Iron Eagle. You remember that movie? Yep. Louis Gossett Jr., I think, and some other people were in it. It wasn't a huge, huge movie, but it was big enough, and it was called Iron Eagle. You probably remember that. Now, the name of the band, and they only really had this one hit, was King Cobra. You remember that now, don't you? King Cobra. Yeah. A lot of great guesses, though. You guys are awesome. Thank you so much for playing the pick of the day. I got to put all those names in the hat. And we'll be ready to draw a winner for a free market pizza, any size, any toppings, no limits. It's going to happen here before 10 o'clock this morning. So stick around to find out who wins this week.
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0: news, I'm Marcela Sanchez. President Trump is going ahead with new double-digit tariffs on 60 U.S. trading partners, with the president saying these countries did not adequately enforce a ban on goods made with forced labor. The new tariffs kicked in just as Trump's temporary 10% worldwide tariffs expired at midnight today. A series of explosions sounded near a military base hosting U.S. forces in northern Iraq, while sirens rang out in Bahrain today. This came hours after the U.S. military said it finished its 13th night of strikes against Iran. The Trump administration has withdrawn subpoenas against three New York Times reporters. The AP's Mike Sisick reports a federal judge criticized the government for sloppy legal work.
1: Those subpoenas had sought testimony from those reporters in front of a grand jury as the government investigates what it says are leaks about the safety and security measures on Air Force One. President Donald Trump recently began using a Qatari-donated jet, a Boeing 747 that the Times reported lacks certain safety features, including anti-missile defenses.
0: Hundreds of former or retired journalists and eight press freedom groups are asking the White House Correspondents Association to stand up to the Trump administration's recent attacks on the media at its rescheduled dinner today, a dinner Trump says he'll attend. The first dinner was cut short in April when a gunman, who prosecutors say was trying to assassinate Trump, opened fire at the Washington Hilton. U.S. markets ticked modestly higher in pre-market trading, and oil prices retreated for the first time in a week, even as heavy fighting in the Middle East again threatened to slow the global flow of oil and gas. More stories at apnews.com. This is AP News.
2: AP Sports, I'm Mike Hempen. Quarterback Fernando Mendoza, the top overall pick in this year's NFL draft, has signed with the Las Vegas Raiders, as we hear from correspondent Bruce Morton.
3: It is a four-year, $57 million guaranteed deal with a fifth-year option. With this signing, the Silver and Black's entire 10-player 2026 draft class is now under contract.
2: Carolina Panthers outside linebacker Nick Scorton suffered a torn ACL in his right knee on the first day of training camp. He'll be placed on injured reserve. President Trump has welcomed the Los Angeles Dodgers back to the White House for a second straight year, honoring the team for its 2025 World Series title.
4: When you talk about a brand, it's one of the great brands anywhere in the world, no matter where you go.
2: Ben Rhodes Eagle the final hole Thursday for a 9-under-62 and a two-shot lead after the first round of the 3M Open. I'm Mike Hempen, AP Sports.
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6: It'll be mostly sunny today with a high temperature in the low 80s or 27 Celsius. Tonight, generally clear sky, low in the low 50s, or 11 Celsius. Tomorrow, Saturday, we get the weekend started, mostly sunny and a little bit warmer, high near 85 or 29 Celsius. And on Sunday, partly sunny, high once again near 85 or 29 Celsius. This is Precision Weather meteorologist Wayne Mahar for WHOU.
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WHO, you and Billie Jean, Michael Jackson for you, 9-11, 10-11, Atlantic time, Chris's morning show. It's still me, and I'm still here. Going to be here till 10 o'clock. I am not going anywhere. They're going to have to pry me out of here, get a crowbar, and remove me from the studio. Kevin is going to have to fight with me to get in here at 10 o'clock, because I'm just having way too much fun on this Friday, and it's mostly because you showed up and are hanging out with me. That's, you know, it's the reason. I just want you to know that.

yeah. Might as well face it. You're addicted to love. Robert Palmer, I can think of worse things. I tell you what, the worst thing that's going to happen to you with love is you might get your heart broke a few times. And you can handle that. That's not a big deal, right? Right. Robert Palmer for you. 9:19, 10:19 Atlantic time. Well, maybe it is a big deal sometimes, but it could be worse, as you know. And it's Friday morning, Chris's morning show, still here again. Going to do a little bit of this, a little bit of that. Going to come back, more of the greatest classic hits of all times. I'm going to have the winner for you sometime in this hour for free market pizza for being right on the

0: pick of the day. You could have been right just one time, could have been right every day this week. Somebody's going to win a free market pizza for playing the pick of the day. Could be you. Stick around and find out. It's coming.
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7: 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This includes members who stop by, check in, and then have to leave. It also includes those who can't attend in person but who send their proxy with another member of the cooperative. Those who stay for the business meeting, which begins at 12:30 p.m., will hear updates on the co-op's progress. They will also qualify for the drawing of the Old Town Canoe and additional drawings for smaller prizes throughout the business meeting. For more information on Eastern Maine Electric's annual meeting, watch your mail or visit our website at emec.com. 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

WHOU, that song had such an impact on me way back in the day. The Sultans of Swing, Dire Straits, good stuff. I just got this information in. Want to say a big happy 16th birthday to Noel Matthew. Noel is celebrating his 16th birthday, and we want to give a great big old happy birthday to you, Noel. I didn't get you on the birthday club this morning, but that's because I just found out about it. We wanted to make sure that we properly identified you. So happy birthday, Noel. Best of luck.

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did you remember that one? Ah, Candy-O. That's the Cars. I remember the album cover. Ooh, that's one of those album covers a young man doesn't forget. You know what I mean? I know you do. 9:41, 10:41 Atlantic time. Back when they made albums, right? Right. Here's Foreigner by request.

0: Oh, yeah. That's a good song to have on a Friday morning. Jukebox Hero by Foreigner. 946, 1046 Atlantic Time. Got to say hi to East Grand John and tell him, congratulations, man. You won yourself a free market pizza, any size, any toppings. We do not limit you. Congratulations. You were a smarty pants at least once last week or this week that we're in right now, and you won yourself a free market pizza. Congratulations for playing the pick of the day. It's pretty simple. We're going to do it all over again next week. So if you want to have a chance to win that free market pizza, we'll be doing it again come Monday at 8:45. I'm going to play a song for you. You're going to identify the artist. And if you're right, we'll put your name in for the free market pizza. It could be you that wins. It's somebody different. It seems like every single week we get so many people who play. Thanks so much. And congratulations again, East Grand John.
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WHOU doing some Footloose with Kenny Loggins. Speaking of movie soundtrack gods, that's Kenny Loggins. He's had more than anybody that I can think of. 9:52, 10:52 Atlantic time. Just about going to wind things up for me. I'm almost ready to slide out the door. Kevin and I are still going to have a fist fight. He wants to get in here right now. We're going to wait. I don't want anybody to bleed, but we're going to try and get out of here in one piece. Of course, he's going to be on till 2 o'clock this afternoon, and then it's Janelle Roberts' turn to slide in and entertain you all the way up until 6 p.m. It's going to be a great day. We got it all planned out for you. All you got to do, your job is super simple. You just be listening, okay? Anyway, I'll be back tomorrow doing a bunch of live broadcasts. We'll see you then.

0: AP News, I'm Marcela Sanchez. The U.S. is slapping taxes of 10% to 12.5% on imports from 60 trading partners accounting for 99% of U.S. imports, saying these countries have inadequately enforced bans on goods produced by forced labor. The new tariffs took effect just as the temporary 10% worldwide tariffs expired at midnight. Drones carrying explosives targeted a city in northern Iraq where U.S. forces are stationed, just hours after the U.S. military said it had completed its 13th night of strikes against Iran. The AP's Charles de Ledesma has more.
1: At least seven explosions have broken out near a military base hosting U.S. forces in the northern Iraqi city of Erbil. The city's in the country's semi-autonomous Kurdish region. The explosions began at around 9:30 a.m. local time on Friday, according to an Associated Press journalist in the area who heard the blasts. The journalist observed at least four plumes of black smoke rising into the sky from areas near or inside the base. There's been no immediate information on casualties or the cause of the explosions, and Iraqi and U.S. officials haven't immediately commented. I'm Charles de Ledesma.
0: The Trump administration has withdrawn subpoenas that would have compelled three New York Times reporters to testify about their sources for articles about President Trump's Qatari-gifted Air Force One jet. A federal judge criticized the U.S. government for sloppy legal work. Judge Arun Subramanian noted that with protections for journalists at stake, the government was required to ensure it could not obtain what it needed from any other sources before issuing the subpoenas to journalists. Stocks are edging higher on Wall Street and oil prices are falling for the first time in a week. This is AP News. A panel of federal health advisors narrowly recommended easing access to several peptides popular with wellness influencers. This despite warnings from government scientists that the chemicals haven't been shown to be safe or effective. The top American scorer in NHL history is returning to his original team.
2: Patrick Kane is rejoining the Chicago Blackhawks. The 37-year-old Kane has agreed to a $16 million two-year deal with his first NHL team. Kane was one of the NHL's most dynamic players. While spending his first 15-plus seasons in Chicago, he ranks among the franchise leaders in goals, assists, and points. In January, Kane passed Mike Modano for most NHL points by a player from the United States. For his career, Kane has 508 goals, which is fourth all-time among American players, and an even 1,400 points. I'm Mike Hempen.
0: And I'm Marcela Sanchez, AP News.
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4: Good Friday morning, everybody. Hope you had a good day yesterday. Looks like we've got a fine looking weather pattern ahead right into the weekend. Today, mostly sunny. High temperature in the low 80s. That's 27 Celsius. Tonight, mainly clear. Low in the low 50s or 11 Celsius. For tomorrow, Saturday, mostly sunny. High around 85 or 29 Celsius. And we'll do it again Sunday. Sunday, partly sunny. High near 85 or 29 Celsius. Have a good day and a good weekend. This is Precision Weather meteorologist Wayne Mahar for WHOU.
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0: History's greatest leader had to start somewhere. Experience the untold story of young Washington, playing this week at the Temple Theater in historic downtown Holton. 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

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Look away on WHOU 100.1 FM. Well, now it is time to say good morning. Welcome into your midday session of music therapy. My name is Kevin Melvin, here till 2 o'clock today, as I'm every Monday through Friday, and today happens to be Friday. Coming up this hour, I'm going to play for you some Peter Frampton, some Asia, some Whitesnake. Going to do some Stevie Wonder right now. Why don't we do Stevie Wonder? Then we'll do Dionne Warwick. Sign in, have a seat. The doctor will be with you in just a minute.

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0: the best mix of the classic hits were WHOU 100.1 FM. That is Whitesnake, and this is CCR. Hey, I got the garage doors stained finally. Took me 4 days to do 3.5 hours worth of work. Got up early this morning. There was a breeze out. It was like 75 degrees. Finished the doors today. Looked fantastic.
1: There's a

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4: 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This includes members who stop by, check in, and then have to leave. It also includes those who can't attend in person but who send their proxy with another member of the cooperative. Those who stay for the business meeting, which begins at 12:30 p.m., will hear updates on the co-op's progress. They will also qualify for the drawing of the Old Town Canoe and additional drawings for smaller prizes throughout the business meeting. 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
9: 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WHOU.

Peter Frampton brings us to the end of our first of 4 hours together today. I'm In You, the name of the song. We've got three more hours of therapy coming at you on this Friday. Remember, next hour is our final hour of your work week. You get dismissed at noon. Some cool stuff coming up. The stuff at JMM Services tomorrow. The International Food Festival. So you might have to rest up a little bit. Or if you're participating in the International Food Festival, you got to start some food prep now, don't you? Here's Men at Work to take us to the top of the hour with news and weather. It's a mistake on WHOU.

0: AP News. Good morning, I'm Ed Donahue. In Georgia, 16-year-old Colt Gray pleaded guilty to all 55 counts in a deadly shooting nearly 2 years ago at Appalachie High School. He entered the plea today after not reaching a deal with prosecutors. Two students and two teachers were killed. Brianna Skirmahorn's son was killed.
1: Every morning I wake up to the reality that my son is gone. Every night I go to bed knowing that there is nothing I can do to change it. I have lived 688 days so far of a sentence with no parole. And that is what he should receive as well.
0: In March, a jury convicted Gray's father on charges including second-degree murder and involuntary manslaughter. Prosecutors say Colin Gray gave his son the assault-style rifle used at the school. Iran continues to fire back. Sirens were heard in Bahrain. Drones carrying explosives targeted a city in northern Iraq where U.S. forces are stationed. The U.S. continues to pound Iran. Speaking in Manila, Secretary of State Marco Rubio says the U.S. is open-minded and always willing to engage in negotiated settlements of differences with Iran.
2: Unfortunately, as of now, despite their direct outreaches, and Iran has been reaching out to the United States both directly and indirectly to engage in talks about settling the differences with regards to what's happening in that part of the world. Unfortunately, so far, even though we have reached agreements, they have not kept their commitments.
0: U.S.-led forces intercepted and shot down five explosive-laden drones over Erbil. In London, Grammy winner Chris Brown pleaded guilty to hitting a music producer over the head with a bottle at a bar in 2023. Brown had been free on bail, allowing him to tour in Europe and North America. He will be sentenced in October. Oil prices are falling for the first time in a week. This is AP News. Two people were stabbed in New York.
3: A man is under arrest in New York City for the alleged non-fatal stabbings of two people that police are investigating as possible hate crimes. They say 51-year-old Raul Morales stabbed an Asian man and then a Jewish man in separate attacks Thursday while yelling the Arabic phrase Allahu Akbar. The stabbings happened about two blocks apart in broad daylight on Manhattan's Upper West Side. Commissioner Jessica Tisch says an initial investigation suggests that mental health may have been a factor in the attacks. Tisch said in April that more than half of all confirmed hate crimes in New York City so far this year have targeted Jewish people. I'm Donna Water.
0: Police in Ireland say they have intercepted a significant car bomb near the Northern Ireland border during an investigation of dissident Republicans. A woman in her 20s who was driving the car was arrested and remains in custody. A man was later detained. I'm Ed Donahue, AP News.
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5: A nice stretch of weather ahead for us as we progress into today and then onwards into the weekend as well. In fact, we should stay dry and very nice right through Monday. This afternoon, we'll see mostly sunny skies, highs in the lower 80s, 27 degrees Celsius. Tonight, mostly clear, lows in the low 50s, 11 degrees Celsius. Saturday, mostly sunny skies with highs around 85, 29 degrees Celsius. Sunday, mostly sunny, highs 80 to 85, 28 degrees Celsius. Monday, staying mostly sunny with highs 80 to 85, 28 degrees Celsius. That's a check on your latest forecast. I'm Precision Weather Meteorologist Steve Adamson for WHOU.
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Here's Jay Giles kicking off our 11 o'clock hour, 12 o'clock hour Atlantic edition of your midday session of music therapy. My name is Kevin Melvin. I do like the Jay Giles Band. You know what? I also like the band.

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For WHOU 100.1 FM, I mentioned a little while ago the JMM Services and the International Food Festival. Well, WHOU is going to be broadcasting at both of those tomorrow from 9 to 11. We'll be out at JMM Services Gift Shop. It's their Christmas in July. Santa's going to be in attendance, too. And the International Food Festival is going on at the Holton High School. And WHOU will be out there broadcasting from noon to 2. Say hello to whomever it is that's broadcasting. I presume it'll be Chris. You never know. Janelle might make a rare weekend appearance as well, but go check them out.

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We play the best mix of the classic hits. We're WHOU. There's Leonard Skinner. My buddy Mike down in Atlanta was sending me clips last night. He was at Leonard Skinner and Foreigner in concert, and I believe it's the first time both bands have been out on the road without any original members. It's a sad reality, as most of our favorite bands, the members are getting older and either passing away or unable to perform, but the legacy continues on with people that have either played with the original members or just passionate about the music. Not quite cover bands, but they are certainly doing the music justice. They sounded good last night. If they get to the area, let's judge for ourselves.

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Motley Crue wraps up that block of music on Northern Maine and Western New Brunswick's home for the classic hits WHOU. Motley Crue is going to be down in Bangor tomorrow night along with Tesla and Extreme. That should be a great lineup. And congratulations to Joe Cerulli. He happened upon a post on our Facebook page, which is WHOU 100.1 FM. He entered and he won the final pair of tickets courtesy of County Yankee and their hot ticket giveaway. So Joe Cerulli, if you see Joe down there, he hasn't spent any money on tickets, so he might have a couple extra bucks to buy you a beer. Anyway, there's other concerts going on and we're giving away other tickets. Just go to our Facebook page and sign up. You could win. We're at the end of our second hour together today, the midway point of the midday session and the end of your work week. That's right. At this time, every Friday, you get dismissed early. And now we know there's a whole bunch of stuff going on. There's a JMM Services event. There's the International Food Festival. There's Motley Crue and Bangor. They're side by side riding. Oh, my goodness. So much stuff. You need to get out of here and get your weekend started. So head down to Market Pizza. Get your permission slip signed. Grab a slice of pizza, maybe some wings or a beer while you're there. And tell them Kevin sent you. You are dismissed. Ooh,

0: AP News. I'm Ed Donahue. A teenager pleaded guilty to all 55 counts in a deadly shooting nearly 2 years ago at a high school in Georgia. 16-year-old Colt Gray entered the plea without having reached a deal with prosecutors. Two teachers and two students were killed. Liliana Ahmed's brother was one of the students killed.
1: I feel compassion for Colt, and I hate that. He is a part of two people that did not deserve the privilege of bringing life into this world. His actions are a testament to that. He's broken. He made so many cries for help that were met with little to no action. He grew up around so much turmoil.
0: Prosecutors say Gray's father gave him the assault-style rifle used in the shooting. Colin Gray was convicted on charges including second-degree murder and involuntary manslaughter. Because he pleaded guilty to murder, Colt Gray faces a minimum sentence of life in prison. President Trump is going ahead with new double-digit tariffs on dozens of U.S. trading partners, just as the clock ran out on a stopgap levy that he imposed after a stinging defeat at the Supreme Court. One of those trading partners is Prime Minister Mark Carney's Canada.
2: We are united in direction and objective and purpose and seriousness about the response. We are going to support Canadian families, workers, businesses. Full stop.
0: Drones carrying explosives targeted a city in northern Iraq where U.S. troops are stationed, and sirens rang out in Bahrain. Iran's Revolutionary Guard is urging people in neighboring countries to stay away from bases with American troops. The conflict flared again over the past week as the U.S. pounded Iran while Tehran attacked ships in the Strait of Hormuz. LeBron James says he is heading to the Philadelphia 76ers. He made the announcement on social media, saying it will be his last decision, and that it comes after he strongly considered retirement. More information at apnews.com. This is AP News.
3: I'm Seth Sutel, and this is Markets in a Minute. Stocks are wavering in the early going on Wall Street, and oil prices are falling for the first time in a week. The S&P 500 was little changed in the first hour of trading Friday. The Dow rose 120 points, that's about 0.2%. The NASDAQ Composite fell 0.4%. All three indexes are on track to finish the week lower. Losses for big chip companies were outweighing gains in other parts of the market. Micron lost 5.3%. Broadcom was down 2.1%. The price of Brent crude fell 3.2%. Treasury yields moved lower in the bond market. The yield on the 10-year Treasury fell to 4.68%. Seth Sutel, New York.
0: Archaeologists in the ancient city of Pompeii in Italy have unveiled the partially reconstructed frescoed ceiling vault of a banquet hall featuring detailed images of Greek mythology. Pompeii was buried by the 79 AD eruption of Mount Vesuvius. I'm Ed Donahue, AP News.
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5: A nice stretch of weather ahead for us as we progress into today and then onwards into the weekend as well. In fact, we should stay dry and very nice right through Monday. This afternoon, we'll see mostly sunny skies, highs in the lower 80s, 27 degrees Celsius. Tonight, mostly clear, lows in the low 50s, 11 degrees Celsius. Saturday, mostly sunny skies with highs around 85, 29 degrees Celsius. Sunday, mostly sunny, highs 80 to 85, 28 degrees Celsius. Monday, staying mostly sunny with highs 80 to 85, 28 degrees Celsius. That's a check on your latest forecast. I'm Precision Weather Meteorologist Steve Adamson for WHOU.
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Stevie Guitar Miller and the Steve Miller Band rocking me kicks off our lunch hour, 12 o'clock hour, 1 o'clock hour, Atlantic edition of your midday session of music therapy. My name is Kevin Melvin. It also kicks off your weekend. If you took advantage of the early dismissal, well, you're welcome. Me, 2 more hours of therapeutic music, and then I get my weekend started. I'm going to do some Genesis for you coming up next. Don't you go anywhere.

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3: 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They will also qualify for the drawing of the Old Town Canoe and additional drawings for smaller prizes throughout the business meeting. 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
2: Summer's evening, on a train bound for nowhere, I met up with a gambler. We were both too tired to sleep, so we took turns of

For WHOU, there's The Gambler. I know it's not the same song, but I saw some footage the other night of Lionel Richie singing Lady, and in the background he had Kenny Rogers singing his version of it. Lionel Richie wrote the song Lady for Kenny Rogers, and Lionel had a semi-hit with it, but Kenny Rogers made it a smash hit, and so they did a duet on the Grammys one year, and Lionel, for the first time ever, he sang the song publicly by himself, and he had Kenny Rogers in the background on the screen. It was really touching. Go look it up. Lionel could hardly get through it. He was crying. He and Kenny were really, really good buddies. The late Kenny Rogers, The Gambler, ends that block of music, and Looking Glass starts his next block. Brandy, you're a fine girl on WHOU.

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little rock candy music from Montrose. That's Sammy Hagar's original band right there. Sammy Hagar had that raffle for tickets to go see him at his birthday bash. 50,000 entries, and they gave away 1,500 tickets. I didn't enter. I wanted to. I'll be in Florida during his birthday bash. Here's America on WHOU.

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We dug deep for that one. That's Mott the Hoople, all the young dudes, bringing us to the end of our third hour together today. It's your midday session of music therapy. My name is Kevin Melvin. One more hour of therapy, then Janelle comes in and she gets your weekend going in style with her rock and roll classics. And then we can't forget Greg Koster tomorrow and Sunday. Let's not get ahead of ourselves. Let's play some Tom Petty. Go to the top of the hour. We'll have news, weather, and then another hour of therapy.

0: Sports. I'm Ed Donahue. On social media, LeBron James says he is heading to the Philadelphia 76ers. The four-time NBA champion called it his last decision and that it comes after he strongly considered retirement. James talked last month about the speculation.
1: I heard Warriors, I heard Philly. This guy just told me to come to the Yankees.
0: LeBron James says he believes he can help make the Philadelphia 76ers a championship team. The 41-year-old also feels he has something to prove.
1: I seen something on social media the other day that wherever I go, that maybe in the play-in or something, and I'm not a factor anymore, so I get that as well, too. So that's just a little motivation.
0: ESPN reports James's two-year deal in Philadelphia is worth a modest $8 million. Teammates will include fellow All-Stars Joel Embiid, Tyrese Maxey, and Jaylen Brown. The United Nations says thousands of mariners are stranded in the Strait of Hormuz, and Shabia Manchu with the UN High Commission for Human Rights is calling for urgent action.
2: Some seafarers have been abandoned at sea by shipowners who have left them without support, repatriation, and even their owed wages. We are aware of at least 9 ships with 93 crew members abandoned by their owners at Iranian ports in the Strait of Hormuz since the start of the war.
0: The CDC says the U.S. has surpassed last year's record for measles cases with 5 months left in this year. Federal health officials have linked 4 more states to an outbreak of a diarrhea-causing parasite, Cyclospora. Tracing efforts now include Illinois, Kansas, Oklahoma, and Pennsylvania. 5 other states are affected. The cases are linked to shredded lettuce. 11 people have been indicted in the smuggling deaths of 6 migrants in a rail cargo container in Texas. This is AP News. Ford is recalling more than 500,000 Broncos and Bronco Raptors
3: from model years 2021 through 2026. The automaker estimates that around 1% of the vehicles have insufficient protection on the wiring harness in the engine compartment, which can expose wires and short circuit, increasing the risk of fire. To fix the problem, dealerships will install new covers over the wiring free of charge. Ford says it's not aware of any reports of accidents or injuries related to the issue. Marcela Sanchez, Washington.
0: Large forest fires are burning out of control in southwestern France and central Spain, prompting authorities to evacuate an estimated 87,000 people. The government declared a national emergency due to the fires near Madrid. High temperatures and strong winds are complicating firefighting efforts. I'm Ed Donahue, AP News.
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5: A nice stretch of weather ahead for us as we progress into today and then onwards into the weekend as well. In fact, we should stay dry and very nice right through Monday. This afternoon, we'll see mostly sunny skies, highs in the lower 80s, 27 degrees Celsius. Tonight, mostly clear, lows in the low 50s, 11 degrees Celsius. Saturday, mostly sunny skies with highs around 85, 29 degrees Celsius. Sunday, mostly sunny, highs 80 to 85, 28 degrees Celsius. Monday, staying mostly sunny with highs 80 to 85, 28 degrees Celsius. That's a check on your latest forecast. I'm Precision Weather Meteorologist Steve Adamson for WHOU.

one of their most popular songs. There's the Allman Brothers, Midnight Rider, kicking off our 1 o'clock hour, 2 o'clock hour Atlantic edition of your midday session of music therapy. My name is Kevin Melvin. Don't forget, again, this weekend at JMM Services, they're having Christmas in July. Santa Claus is going to be making an appearance. So will WHOU from 9 to 11 tomorrow. And then at the International Food Festival up at the Holton High School, opportunity to try some food from different cultures. WHOU will be out there broadcasting as well from noon to 2. Got a couple things to do. Then head down to see Motley Crue tomorrow night. If you're not going to Bangor, then consider heading down to the Temple Theater and seeing Young George or the Odyssey movie. Should be fun.

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1971. Technically, we had to fire up the Wayback Machine to get that one. 10 years after, I'd love to change the world in a block of music that included the Scorpions and Hall & Oates. We've only got a little time left on our midday session, so let's get into it with some blues traveler. This is the Runaround song.

0: History's greatest leader had to start somewhere. 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

playing the best mix of the classic hits with WHOU 100.1 FM. To give you an example of how diverse music sounded back, well, it still sounds pretty diverse, but back in 1970, the Rolling Stones did that one, and in 1970, Derek and the Dominoes did this one.

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3: 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And speaking of prizes, all members checked in at the meeting will qualify for the two grand prize drawings for $500 cash. This includes members who stop by, check in, and then have to leave. It also includes those who can't attend in person but who send their proxy with another member of the cooperative. For those who stay for the business meeting, which begins at 12:30 p.m., will hear updates on the co-op's progress. They will also qualify for the drawing of the Old Town Canoe and additional drawings for smaller prizes throughout the business meeting. For more information on Eastern Maine Electric's annual meeting, watch your mail or visit our website at emec.com. 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

We're WHOU 100.1 FM. Bob Seger and the Silver Bullet Band bring us to the end of our midday session of Music Therapy. Friday is in the books. And I appreciate you listening today. I say it every day, and I do appreciate it. Whether you were here for 1 minute, one song, 1 hour, the entire program, from the bottom of my heart, thank you very, very much. I love coming in here and doing what I've been doing, and I'm looking forward to coming back Monday and doing it all over again. Janelle Roberts is up next with 4 hours of fun in the afternoon. She has a finally Friday blend coursing through her coffee stream, a finally Friday smile on her face. She got finally Friday Renee at 3:30 with the Music Minute. And of course, we got Throwback Nation later on tonight. The 5 o'clock hour today, rock and rolls you. Then we got the big man, Greg Koster, tomorrow and Sunday, 6 a.m. to 6 p.m. with a brief interruption for live broadcast from the International Food Festival and JMM's Christmas in July festivities tomorrow. But you know what I'm saying. Stick around. Listen to WHOU 24/7, 365. Tell them I'm going to see a comedy show tonight. Quindale, look him up. I'll have some stories for you on Monday. Until then, I say, see ya.

0: I'm Ed Donahue. Teenager Colt Gray changed his plea to guilty today in the shooting deaths of two teachers and two students 2 years ago at a high school in Georgia. He will receive a life prison sentence. Shayna Aspinwall's husband, Richard, was killed. Their daughters were 2 and 5 when their father died.
1: The grief of losing him is constant. There is an empty chair at our table, silence where his voice used to be, and countless moments when I instinctively reach for him only to remember he's gone. Every holiday, birthday, anniversary, an ordinary day is a reminder of what has been stolen from us.
0: Gray sat at a table in the courtroom with his feet chained together next to his attorney. Iran's foreign minister says discussions with China and Russia are ongoing, calling the two nations friends. He pledged Iran will not bow to U.S. bullying. Israeli Prime Minister Benjamin Netanyahu's office says he will travel to the U.S. next week to meet with President Trump.
2: Iran's in a lot of trouble.
0: Secretary of State Marco Rubio says gas prices and other prices are higher in the U.S., but prices are higher too in Iran.
2: They're facing hyperinflation, runaway inflation, high food costs. These are all pre-existing. They've all gotten worse. They suffered a tremendous amount of damage to their military infrastructure, but they've also spent 20 years taking every penny they have and not spending it on their country.
0: The International Maritime Organization says at least 6,000 mariners are stranded on about 400 vessels around the Strait of Hormuz. Iran's Houthi allies have increased leverage when they targeted two Saudi oil tankers in the Red Sea. President Trump says the U.S. will open a formal investigation into the EU's trade practices, claiming it has unfairly levied billions of dollars in fines against U.S. tech giants. Two diplomats tell the AP member state representatives of the International Criminal Court have voted to remove its chief prosecutor nearly 2 years after sexual misconduct allegations against Karim Khan first emerged. This is AP News. Nearly a dozen people are recovering after a seaplane crashed near Seattle.
3: The seaplane crashed in the northern San Juan Islands, catching fire. Multiple agencies successfully rescued the pilot and 10 passengers and transported them to hospitals via boat and air. Videos posted on social media show the aircraft banking to one side as it flies low over the water. The plane makes a hard landing first on one float, then briefly skips into the air before hitting a rocky coast. People can be seen getting out of the plane as smoke rises before bright orange flames engulf the fuselage, which was partially submerged against a large rock. The cause of the accident isn't known. The Federal Aviation Administration is investigating. I'm Mike Hempen.
0: Former President Barack Obama surprised the WNBA All-Stars at their practice at his new presidential center in Chicago. It's the first professional sport to use the center's basketball court. I'm Ed Donahue, AP News.
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5: A nice stretch of weather ahead for us as we progress into today and then onwards into the weekend as well. In fact, we should stay dry and very nice right through Monday. This afternoon, we'll see mostly sunny skies, highs in the lower 80s, 27 degrees Celsius. Tonight, mostly clear, lows in the low 50s, 11 degrees Celsius. Saturday, mostly sunny skies with highs around 85, 29 degrees Celsius. Sunday, mostly sunny, highs 80 to 85, 28 degrees Celsius. Monday, staying mostly sunny with highs 80 to 85, 28 degrees Celsius. That's a check on your latest forecast. I'm Precision Weather Meteorologist Steve Adamson for WHOU.
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no doubt about it. That is the way you start a Friday afternoon at WHOU. It's Classics in the Afternoon. I'm Janelle Roberts, ready to hang out and kind of like ooze Friday everywhere. I think we can do that. Got some Richard Marx on the way. Got a whole bunch of stuff, actually. But right now, we're going to jump, okay? I know, your knees hurt. It's not 1984, but you can pretend you're jumping, okay? 100.1 FM.

0: Beth, and that is Richard Marx at WHOU. Classics in the afternoon on a finally Friday. I've had a really great week, but you know what? There's just something about a week coming to the end, and you know, you feel like you earned it. Yeah. Although, you know, I do tend to work some weekends anyway. And, you know, I got to hand it to Greg Koster. He works every single weekend. And I'm kind of happy he does that because I get to listen while I'm doing my other work. Yeah. We all do, right? We all listen to him. Family Fun Day, that is happening today. Or not today, tomorrow. Tomorrow and the next day. So it's the 25th and the 26th, 10 to 4. See, I'm already getting ahead. I'm getting ahead on the weekend. The 25th and the 26th from 10 to 4 at 53 Callis Road in Hodgson. It is Family Fun Day at Cedars Variety. Now, they do have our House of Bounce there. That's going to be a whole lot of fun. Water slides, games, just family fun. And I think you're going to enjoy it. Bring the kids. It's $10 per child, and I think it'll be a good time. Check it out. It's happening this weekend. WHOU.
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0: Goodbye, Stranger. That is from that just award-winning Everybody Had It Breakfast in America album. Supertramp on the radio at WHOU. Welcome into Classics in the Afternoon with a quick look at the forecast. And when I say quick, it deserves a long look, but it's pretty basic and pretty short. Today looks mostly sunny, maybe 82. We're close. Tonight, mostly clear, 52. Saturday, sunny and 84. And Sunday, sunny and 84. Now, what is it that I always say about the third week in July? Yeah, I think we're there. I think that's the most beautiful week of the year, and it's here. And this weekend looks like a promising one, so get out there and enjoy it. Or start today if you can. Currently, we've got 80 degrees on the outside, and I'm loving that. WHOU.
1: 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I'm Senator Trey Stewart, and I'm running for re-election for the Senate to continue fighting for Maine seniors and Northern Maine. 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

0: we just gave it away with the Red Hot Chili Peppers at WHOU. I do remember that iconic Rolling Stones cover that they were on, the Chili Peppers, and it was pretty unsubtle, to say the least. Classics in the Afternoon, inviting you that if you love food, to check this out. It is happening tomorrow. It's It's tomorrow, and it's the famous I Tacos, and a whole lot more. This is starting at 2:30 tomorrow, but it's happening at the Holton Middle High School from 1 to 3, actually, but at 2:30 is when you're going to find the truck. So they're celebrating over 30 countries in one community. You've heard about it. It's an event that's happening at the high school, and if you like food, this is something you're going to want to check out, okay? Bring your whole appetite and enjoy some authentic, delicious food from 30 different countries in one community, and it's going on again tomorrow, 1 to 3, Holton Middle High School. Now, the food truck, that'll be there, too. The International Food Festival is what it is. So the truck will be at the food festival. And if you like tacos, you're going to want to check that out, too. So that's just one of many, many cultures that'll be there. And if you like food, that's the place to be. WHOU.
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0: Sports. I'm Ed Donahue. The number of states linked to an outbreak of a diarrhea-causing parasite, Cyclospora, has almost doubled. Four more states have been added: Illinois, Kansas, Oklahoma, and Pennsylvania. The CDC, FDA, and state health officials have been tracing a supply of shredded lettuce and interviewing people about the foods they've been eating over the 2 weeks before they got sick. The number of cases linked to lettuce served at Taco Bell is now close to 2,000, including 98 people hospitalized. The CDC says there have been no deaths. 2026 is far from over, but the government says the nation has surpassed last year's record for measles cases. Major outbreaks in South Carolina, Utah, and Arizona have contributed to the rise. President Trump says an investigation will start into the European Union,
1: saying that the bloc unfairly levied billions of dollars of fines against Google, Apple, and other U.S. tech giants. The Republican president made the announcement a day after the EU hit Google with a fine of $1 billion. The EU says Google broke digital antitrust regulations by setting up Google Play and its ubiquitous search engine to corral consumers towards its own services and apps, to the detriment of its competitors. Haya Panjwani, Washington.
0: Ukrainian officials say a Russian attack on a site near Kyiv that was hosting a defense industry event killed at least 10 people and wounded nearly 100 others. The ballistic missile strike came a day after Ukrainian President Volodymyr Zelensky met with representatives from Raytheon, the company behind the Patriot air defense system. A ceremony is underway in Windsor, Ontario, to celebrate the new U.S.-Canada bridge over the Detroit River, the Gordie Howe International Bridge. Mark Weissman is U.S. Ambassador to Canada.
2: Where we stand today is truly one region. It is a place of two nations with a shared community. And this iconic bridge, and man, it's a nice-looking bridge.
0: LeBron James says he will play for the Philadelphia 76ers. This is AP News. Wildfires are impacting Spain and France.
3: Spain authorities are evacuating at least 10,000 people as three declared wildfires approach properties in the southwest zone of the Madrid region. Emergency services battle the blazes in Samartin, Villa del Prado, and Pelayos de la Presa. The Madrid 112 emergency service issued an alert at around midnight local time that the region is in a critical situation of multiple forest fires of an extreme nature. Meanwhile, France is faring little better in the summer's dry extreme heat. Intense fires are raging near the Arcachon Basin in Gironde, southwestern France, and have burned over 20,000 acres, prompting the evacuation of tens of thousands of people, including several villages on the Cap Ferret Peninsula. I'm Charles de Ledesma.
0: Georgia is the preseason pick to win the Southeastern Conference Football Championship. That's according to voters attending the league's annual Media Days events. I'm Ed Donahue, AP News.
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5: WHOU. A nice stretch of weather ahead for us as we progress into today and then onwards into the weekend as well. In fact, we should stay dry and very nice right through Monday. This afternoon, we'll see mostly sunny skies, highs in the lower 80s, 27 degrees Celsius. Tonight, mostly clear, lows in the low 50s, 11 degrees Celsius. Saturday, mostly sunny skies with highs around 85, 29 degrees Celsius. Sunday, mostly sunny, highs 80 to 85, 28 degrees Celsius. Monday, staying mostly sunny with highs 80 to 85, 28 degrees Celsius. That's a check on your latest forecast. I'm Precision Weather Meteorologist Steve Adamson for WHOU.
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Love Bites at WHOU, a staple in the afternoon. It's a classic, too. I'm Janelle Roberts at WHOU, 10 past 3, 10 past 4 Atlantic. You know, there's a lot going on this weekend, and I think Chris Putnam's going to be pretty busy. He's been broadcasting live everywhere. We'll talk about that in a few moments. WHOU.

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what I call Friday kind of classics in the afternoon music. From Crossroads and from Slippery When Wet, that is Bon Jovi. You give love a bad name every day of the week. 318, 418 Atlantic. I hope you're enjoying your Friday. I know that I feel like it's the weekend already. And I don't mind working Fridays at all because it's just got a different vibe to it. And I hope wherever you work, it's just the same because, you know what, you should feel a Friday. I think Friday should be included on the weekend. And I think Monday.

0: live. So if you can't make it there, which you need to make it there, okay? But if you can't for some reason, listen to the radio tomorrow, 9 to 11. Chris will be broadcasting live right here on WHOU. Then he's going to head on up to the International Food Festival. I think he's going to be there like noon to 2. So I'm trying to figure out how he's going to finagle that. I guess he's got a little bit of time in between, but he's going to be at the food truck from noon to 2, and he's going to be enjoying that. And I'm going to be listening because I'm thoroughly interested in all of that stuff. So we'll be tuned in, right? We'll be hanging on his every word. He'll like that. 100.1 FM.
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1: Classics in the Afternoon Music Minute for the week of July 20th, 1977. Foreigner released Cold as Ice from their self-titled debut album. The single reached number 6 on the Billboard Hot 100. 1982, a Chicago quintet called Survivor started a 6-week run at number 1 on the Hot 100 with Eye of the Tiger. Over the next 4 years, the band placed 6 more songs in the top 40. Also in 1982, Mercury Records released To Rye A, the second album by the English band Dexys Midnight Runners. The LP's lead single, Come On Eileen, became a huge hit and was in the top 10 in 11 countries. 2025, Ozzy Osbourne, who rose to fame in the 1970s with Black Sabbath, passed away at the age of 76. His death came just 2 weeks after giving his final concert in Birmingham, England. Ozzy was inducted into the Rock and Roll Hall of Fame for his work with the band and as a solo artist. He's credited with having sold over 100 million records worldwide. This is Renee for Classics in the Afternoon Music Minute.
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the band with the longest outros ever, Boston. WHOU, 3:39 on your workday clock. Now, on the outside, just a couple of clouds out there, 80 degrees, 27 Celsius.

0: Jude Cole on your radio at WHOU. 24th of July, and today's actually Tell an Old Joke Day. I don't have any old jokes. All mine are fresh. But anyway, it is a holiday nonetheless. It's Tell an Old Joke Day. It's also National Tequila Day. So, you know, if you participate in the National Tequila Day, I'm sure you'll have lots of old jokes. That's kind of how that works. Either way, a couple of holidays to celebrate. You can do it in a group or you can do it alone. WHOU.
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1: 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It's Classics in the Afternoon with a couple of back-to-back requests here. Just heard from Johnny. He's in a deer stand up in a tree, but he's got it locked on 100.1 FM. I call that a good day. WHOU.

0: AP News. I'm Ed Donahue. The number of states linked to an outbreak of a diarrhea-causing parasite, Cyclospora, has almost doubled. Four more states have been added: Illinois, Kansas, Oklahoma, and Pennsylvania. The CDC, FDA, and state health officials have been tracing a supply of shredded lettuce and interviewing people about the foods they've been eating over the 2 weeks before they got sick. The number of cases linked to lettuce served at Taco Bell is now close to 2,000, including 98 people hospitalized. The CDC says there have been no deaths. 2026 is far from over, but the government says the nation has surpassed last year's record for measles cases. Major outbreaks in South Carolina, Utah, and Arizona have contributed to the rise. President Trump says an investigation will start into the European Union,
1: saying that the bloc unfairly levied billions of dollars of fines against Google, Apple, and other U.S. tech giants. The Republican president made the announcement a day after the EU hit Google with a fine of $1 billion. The EU says Google broke digital antitrust regulations by setting up Google Play and its ubiquitous search engine to corral consumers towards its own services and apps, to the detriment of its competitors. Hiya Panjwani, Washington.
0: Ukrainian officials say a Russian attack on a site near Kyiv that was hosting a defense industry event killed at least 10 people and wounded nearly 100 others. The ballistic missile strike came a day after Ukrainian President Volodymyr Zelensky met with representatives from Raytheon, the company behind the Patriot air defense system. A ceremony is underway in Windsor, Ontario, to celebrate the new U.S.-Canada bridge over the Detroit River, the Gordie Howe International Bridge. Mark Weissman is U.S. Ambassador to Canada.
2: Where we stand today is truly one region. It is a place of two nations with a shared community. And this iconic bridge, and man, it's a nice-looking bridge.
0: LeBron James says he will play for the Philadelphia 76ers. This is AP News. Wildfires are impacting Spain and France.
3: Spain authorities are evacuating at least 10,000 people as three declared wildfires approach properties in the southwest zone of the Madrid region. Emergency services battle the blazes in Samartin, Villa del Prado, and Pelayos de la Presa. The Madrid 112 emergency service issued an alert at around midnight local time that the region is in a critical situation of multiple forest fires of an extreme nature. Meanwhile, France is faring little better in the summer's dry extreme heat. Intense fires are raging near the Arcachon Basin in Gironde, southwestern France, and have burned over 20,000 acres, prompting the evacuation of tens of thousands of people, including several villages on the Cap Ferret Peninsula. I'm Charles de Ledesma.
0: Georgia is the preseason pick to win the Southeastern Conference Football Championship. That's according to voters attending the league's annual Media Days events. I'm Ed Donahue, AP News.
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5: WHOU. A nice stretch of weather ahead for us as we progress into today and then onwards into the weekend as well. In fact, we should stay dry and very nice right through Monday. This afternoon, we'll see mostly sunny skies, highs in the lower 80s, 27 degrees Celsius. Tonight, mostly clear, lows in the low 50s, 11 degrees Celsius. Saturday, mostly sunny skies with highs around 85, 29 degrees Celsius. Sunday, mostly sunny, highs 80 to 85, 28 degrees Celsius. Monday, staying mostly sunny with highs 80 to 85, 28 degrees Celsius. That's a check on your latest forecast. I'm Precision Weather Meteorologist Steve Adamson for WHOU.
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There you go. You can rock with Twisted Sister on a Hairband Friday. 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It's kind of like an instant request, except it took a while. 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

great music right there. You're my best friend. Speaking of best friends, just heard from a WHOU listener best friend, Fig. He's got it locked on 100.1 FM. How about a double shot of cream?

Thinking. That is a double shot of Queen right in the middle of your Friday afternoon. And you know why? Just because. Because we can. It is Classics in the Afternoon, live and local, WHOU. Now, on the way musically, we've got a pile of stuff. I've had a bunch of requests that I don't even know if I can get to them all. It's been that kind of a busy day, but I did want to mention that Greg Koster will be in all weekend long. And if you were lucky enough to get in earlier in the week on one of those three-way requests that he does, well, I'll be listening both Saturday and Sunday. See if I can hear that. He's got the weekend road trip, and it's always a good time every weekend here at WHOU. He may be preempted a little bit tomorrow, though, because there's a couple of live broadcasts on the radio. And that's okay. Greg doesn't mind pushing over, just stepping aside for a few moments for a live broadcast, especially when, you know, you're talking about food. The food festival, the International Food Festival, which is happening tomorrow. Now, Chris is going to be on the radio live at the food festival. I have a feeling he's going to enjoy this one. I think he even gets paid to go to a food festival. How do you like that? He'll be there noon to 2 at the food festival, which is happening at the Holton Middle High School. Now, the whole festival is 1 to 3. He'll just be there noon to 2. Because earlier in the day, he's going to be doing some Christmas in July. That's right. He'll be broadcasting live right there from JMM, the store on Route 1. I'm not sure the name of the store. I think I'm going to have to ask Amanda, but it's called, I think it's just called JMM Gifts. Either way, it's worthy of a stop. They didn't invite me this time, and I'm glad they didn't because it costs me money when I go there. That is the one broadcast

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0: Gosh, do you love that one right there? That is kind of a double shot, but not really. As far as I'm concerned, that's one song right there. And you'll notice that every time I play it. Jackson Browne, Running on Empty was the album. And, of course, Stay and The Loadout. Such a true story, right? A true story put to music. So we heard from Charlie, and Charlie said, at the American Legion on August 1st, well, they're having a baked bean supper. And they're having it right there at the Legion from 4 to 6 p.m. Again, on August 1st, 4 to 6 p.m., only $10. So if you've been, you know, kind of hankering for a good baked bean supper, they know how to put it on at the Legion. So jot that down on your calendar. Now, something else I want to talk about as we head into the weekend. We pretty much know what the weather is right now. It's sunshine and 82, and that's where we're at, too. And tonight's looking mostly clear, 52 overnight, which, you know, isn't terribly cold and it isn't terribly warm. So it's just pretty good sleeping weather, I guess. That's how I would describe it. Sunshine for Saturday, 84. Sunshine for Sunday, 84. And I'm predicting a very great weekend. So if you are looking for that perfect weekend to get some stuff, you know, done or just chill out, you know, maybe you just want to find a hammock somewhere and chill out. That's okay, too, because we've got a perfect weekend in store for us. I know I'm looking forward to it. Now, we've got Classics in the Drive Time just about 11 minutes away. We're going to start the engines and start driving. It's going to be an interesting one, too, because it's Friday. The weather's great. Everybody's kind of had one of those work weeks, and we're going to ride together. And we are going to unwind WHOU.
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0: Semp and Thomas. No sign of any backing away in the Iran war. Iran targeted U.S. strongholds around the Persian Gulf today, while U.S. forces bombed Iranian military sites. At the White House this afternoon, reporters asked President Trump if he had an exit strategy.
1: Well, I think there's a lot of them. There's a military exit where we just keep going just the way we are, and we can even make it a heavier dose, and it's knocking out everything they have. Or there's a smarter strategy that you make a deal, and they want to make a deal. I just don't think they're ready yet.
0: Meanwhile, Donna Warder reports.
2: The International Maritime Organization has told the United Nations that at least 6,000 mariners are stranded on about 400 vessels in and around the Strait of Hormuz, the crucial waterway that's the center of the latest fighting in the Iran war. Shabia Mantu, spokesperson for the UN High Commissioner for Human Rights, says at least 9 ships have been abandoned by their owners.
3: The seafarers have been left on their ships to fend for themselves without food, water, fuel, medical care, electricity, or means to communicate with their families. They face prolonged isolation and confinement in a conflict zone with uncertainty about their safety and disembarkation.
2: Some mariners have been stuck in the strait since the beginning of the war, not able to escape during the ceasefire. I'm Donna Warder.
0: After a big spike yesterday, oil prices eased a bit. Brent crude, the international standard, settling at $96.51 per barrel, while AAA puts the U.S. average for a gallon of gas above $4.10. Stocks drifted on Wall Street. The Dow rose 235 points, about 0.5%. The S&P rose 0.1%. The NASDAQ fell 0.6. All three finished the week lower. And Paramount's agreed to delay closing on its buyout of Warner Brothers Discovery well into next year, as a judge considers a challenge from 12 states seeking to block the deal altogether. This is AP News. In Georgia, teenager Colt Gray pleaded guilty to 55 counts in a deadly 2024 shooting at Appalachian High School.
4: Gray changed his plea to guilty and had not reached a deal with prosecutors. He was 14 at the time of the shooting and was charged as an adult. 2 students and 2 teachers were killed.
5: Every morning I wake up.
4: Brianna Skirmahorn's son was killed.
5: To the reality that my son is gone. Every night I go to bed knowing that there is nothing I can do to change it. I have lived 688 days so far of a sentence with no parole. And that is what he should receive as well.
4: In March, a jury convicted Gray's father on charges including second-degree murder and involuntary manslaughter. Prosecutors say Colin Gray gave his son the assault-style rifle used at the school. I'm Ed Donahue.
0: There's more news at APnews.com. I'm Ben Thomas. 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
7: It looks like a rather nice stretch of weather ahead for northern Maine and western New Brunswick as we work through the upcoming weekend and the start of next week. Tonight will be mostly clear, lows in the lower 50s, 11 degrees Celsius. Saturday, a mostly sunny day, highs around 85, 29 degrees Celsius. Saturday night, mostly clear, lows 50 to 55, 12 degrees Celsius. Sunday, mostly sunny skies, highs 80 to 85, 28 degrees Celsius. And Monday, mostly sunny skies once again, highs 80 to 85, 28 degrees Celsius. That's a check on your latest forecast. I'm Precision Weather Meteorologist Steve Adamson for WHOU.
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all need a motive, right? Working for the weekend, that works for me. Classics in the Drive time at 508, 608 Atlantic. I'm Janelle Roberts, enjoying the sunshine, enjoying the ride, enjoying the music, mostly enjoying you. WHOU.

0: can't even argue that. The heat is definitely on. 81 degrees, 27 Celsius on the outside. And, you know, I'd like to talk a little bit more about the forecast, but you know what? It just doesn't get any better. It's a beautiful, beautiful pre-evening here at WHOU. Tony's coming your way a little later. He may bring in a little cooler weather, but not too much cooler, because I think we're only getting it down like mid-50s tonight. So, you know, that looks like a perfect Friday night to me. Later on, we're not going to be there quite yet. But the rest of the weekend, well, that looks absolutely stunning. In fact, Christmas in July couldn't have any better weather. It is Christmas in July in Hodgdon tomorrow. And, well, there's a bunch of businesses, six great businesses. But we'll be broadcasting live. That's what we're going to be doing. Well, Chris, I can't say we. But the radio station, along with Chris, will be broadcasting live at JMM at their studio, at their store right there on Route 1 in Hodgdon. So if you like Christmas and you like shopping, well, that would be the place to be. So check that out. And you'll hear it on the radio. He'll give you directions how to get there and tell you what's on sale and what's going on. Maybe Santa Claus will be there. I'm kind of thinking so. What do you think? So also, speaking of many, many fun things happening, how about the International Food Festival? Yep, Chris is going to be broadcasting there, too. He'll be taste testing all the international food, the many different varieties. They're celebrating over 30 countries in one community. That's happening at the Holton Middle High School tomorrow from 1 to 3. So a lot of things happening on one little weekend. Get out there and enjoy it. WHOU.
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doing at 9 tonight? You know, that is one of my favorite Bob Seger songs. But there are many, so it's really hard to narrow it down. Classics in the Drive Time, digging out the good old-fashioned classic rock and roll to take you wherever you're headed on a

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0: is the plan. 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That actually wraps up a trio of great classic rock. Also heard Bob Seger, Styx. Yeah, that was a keeper. We're driving together, Classics in the Drive Time at 534, 634 Atlantic. 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

0: Donna Page at WHOU. They are the Damn Yankees wrapping up Classics in the Drive Time. I'm Chanel Roberts, thanking you for a full great work week. It's been wonderful. Now, we're heading into the weekend together, and I hope you have a beautiful one with all kinds of plans, all kinds of fun stuff lined up, you know. It's summertime. Enjoy yourself. Have a beautiful one. WHOU.
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0: AP News, I'm Ben Thomas. In the Iran war, moves suggesting further escalation is possible. U.S. embassies in the Middle East are alerting Americans in the region that options to leave could become more limited. While Iran's Revolutionary Guards advising residents of neighboring countries to stay away from bases with U.S. troops. President Trump this afternoon.
1: There's two ways. I mean, it's you can just keep doing exactly what we're doing and take them apart piece by piece. We could do it in a more rapid fashion, which we might do. Or we can negotiate with them, which we're also doing right now. I mean, as we speak, we're talking to them.
0: Ed Donahue has more.
2: Iran's foreign minister says discussions with China and Russia are ongoing, calling the two nations friends. He pledged Iran will not bow to U.S. bullying. Israeli Prime Minister Benjamin Netanyahu's office says he will travel to the U.S. next week to meet with President Trump.
3: Iran's in a lot of trouble.
2: Secretary of State Marco Rubio says gas prices and other prices are higher in the U.S., but prices are higher too in Iran.
3: They're facing hyperinflation, runaway inflation, high food costs. These are all pre-existing. They've all gotten worse. They suffered a tremendous amount of damage to their military infrastructure, but they've also spent 20 years taking every penny they have and not spending it on their country.
2: I'm Ed Donahue.
0: President Trump says the U.S. is opening a formal investigation into European Union trade practices. He claims the EU's unfairly levied billions in fines against Google, Apple, and other U.S. tech giants. Massive forest fires are raging out of control in southwestern France and central Spain, forcing some 200,000 people to evacuate. Federal health officials have linked four more states to that outbreak of cyclospora: Illinois, Kansas, Oklahoma, and Pennsylvania. And the Centers for Disease Control and Prevention says it's logged more than 2,300 cases of measles so far this year. That's already more than last year's record amount. This is AP News. Paramount has agreed to delay closing on its buyout of Warner Brothers Discovery well into next year as the judge considers the challenge. And Seth Sutel wraps up the week in the AP Markets Report.
4: Stocks drifted to a mixed close on Wall Street and oil prices fell for the first time in a week. The S&P 500 rose 0.1% Friday. The index had its second losing week in a row, the first time that's happened since March. The Dow added 235 points, that's about 0.1%. The NASDAQ composite fell 0.6%. After shooting as high as $102 a barrel a day earlier, Brent crude fell almost 4% to settle at about $96 a barrel. Treasury yields moved lower in the bond market. The yield on the 10-year Treasury fell to 4.68%. Seth Sutel, New York.
0: And AAA puts the nationwide average for regular grade gasoline above $4.10 per gallon. There's more news at apnews.com. I'm Ben Thomas. 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
6: It looks like a rather nice stretch of weather ahead for northern Maine and western New Brunswick as we work through the upcoming weekend and the start of next week. Tonight will be mostly clear, lows in the lower 50s, 11 degrees Celsius. Saturday, a mostly sunny day, highs around 85. 29 degrees Celsius. Saturday night, mostly clear, lows 50 to 55, 12 degrees Celsius. Sunday, mostly sunny skies, highs 80 to 85, 28 degrees Celsius. And Monday, mostly sunny skies once again, highs 80 to 85, 28 degrees Celsius. That's a check on your latest forecast. I'm Precision Weather Meteorologist Steve Adamson for WHOU.
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0: News of Ben Thomas. The U.S. military says it's fired on another merchant vessel trying to breach its blockade of Iranian ports. U.S. forces have also been carrying out strikes across Iran, while Iranian forces have targeted neighboring countries that host U.S. troops. President Trump.
1: But they do want to make a deal. Sometimes they don't want to say they want to make a deal. They want to be the tough guys. But they do want to make a deal.
0: After a big spike yesterday, oil prices eased. The international standard Brent crude fell almost 4% to settle just below $97 per barrel. Meanwhile, there's another trade dispute stirring.
2: President Donald Trump says the United States will open a formal investigation into the EU's trade practices, saying that the bloc unfairly levied billions of dollars of fines against Google, Apple, and other U.S. tech giants. The Republican president made the announcement a day after the EU hit Google with a fine of $1 billion. The EU says Google broke digital antitrust regulations by setting up Google Play and its ubiquitous search engine to corral consumers towards its own services and apps to the detriment of its competitors. Haya Panjwani, Washington.
0: And wildfires are raging out of control in France and Spain. Charles Deledesma reports some 200,000 people are being evacuated.
3: Three declared wildfires approach properties in the southwest zone of the Madrid region. Emergency services battle the blazes in Saint-Martin, Villa del Prado and Pelayos de la Presa. The Madrid 112 emergency service issued an alert at around midnight local time that the region is in a critical situation of multiple forest fires of an extreme nature. Meanwhile, France is faring little better in the summer's dry extreme heat. Intense fires are raging near the Arcachon Basin in Gironde, southwestern France, and have burned over 20,000 acres, prompting the evacuation of tens of thousands of people, including several villages on the Cap Ferret Peninsula. I'm Charles Deledesma.
0: This is AP News. LeBron James taking his talents to Philadelphia this time.
4: The four-time NBA champion called it his last decision, and that it comes after he strongly considered retirement.
5: Our Warriors, our Philly.
4: James talked last month about the speculation.
5: This guy just told me to come to the Yankees.
4: LeBron James says he believes he can help make the Philadelphia 76ers a championship team. The 41-year-old also feels he has something to prove.
5: I seen something on social media the other day that wherever I go, that maybe in a play-in or and I'm not a factor anymore, so I get that as well, too. So that's just a little motivation.
4: ESPN reports James's two-year deal in Philadelphia is worth a modest $8 million. Teammates will include fellow All-Stars Joel Embiid, Tyrese Maxey, and Jaylen Brown. I'm Ed Donahue.
0: The latest at APnews.com. I'm Ben Thomas. 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
7: It looks like a rather nice stretch of weather ahead for northern Maine and western New Brunswick as we work through the upcoming weekend and the start of next week. Tonight will be mostly clear, lows in the lower 50s, 11 degrees Celsius. Saturday, a mostly sunny day, highs around 85, 29 degrees Celsius. Saturday night, mostly clear, lows 50 to 55, 12 degrees Celsius. Sunday, mostly sunny skies, highs 80 to 85, 28 degrees Celsius. And Monday, mostly sunny skies once again, highs 80 to 85, 28 degrees Celsius. That's a check on your latest forecast. I'm Precision Weather Meteorologist Steve Adamson for WHOU.

home for the classic hits, 100.1 WHOU. And hello, weekend. I'm Tony Lorino. Yeah, it feels awfully good to just take a little chill time. Get your favorite throwback on tonight. Let's do it. 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
0: Yeah.
2: 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Dun dun dun dun dun dun dun dun dun dun.
0: I feel like we all feel that way when that part of the song kicks in. 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
1: 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When we get any time Bon Jovi hits, the night just hits better. That's what it's all about. 877-909-1989. Give a call or a text. 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

100.1 WHOU. I'm Tony Verino. We appreciate you listening tonight. And whenever you need to stay in the know with what's going on around Houlton, make sure you give us a follow at WHOUFM.com. 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
0: Another one of us who's stuck in the drive-thru. Michelle, you're stuck there?
2: I would love to hear Phil Collins in the air tonight.
0: Absolutely.
2: Thanks.
0: You got it. Waiting for those burgers, waiting for Taco Bell, whatever you're waiting for. 877-909-1989. Give us a call or a text tonight as you're waiting for the food, and we'll serve something up that at least be musically appetizing.

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100.1 WHOU. Big shout out to Dana. Appreciate you having your throwbacks on with us tonight, Dana. She just got out of work, too. We're all going through the drive-thru tonight, huh? No one wants to cook. It is Friday, after all. She's going to do the frosty thing. Fries in there, dipping them in the chocolate frosty. Dana, you enjoy that, and we'll all enjoy this together on the All Request Hour from you, too.